Seeker 2 to Amtrak 544, protected on 2 at Davis, over. Thank you too, Denny. Patrol.

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1: Future bad order, but so they're good to go to Roseville there and go max speed.

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1: Check 544, you have the CTX 6962, east on 2, can you read me there? 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
0: Amtrak 544, Foreman Colombo, over.
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0: 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What's your mile pole location, over?
1: UP dispatcher 44, Amtrak 544, over.
0: Jack 544, over.
1: Yeah, are we going to 6 West today, over?
0: Correct, 6 West, thank you, over.
1: Okay, I got your line straight in there, I just wanted to make sure, over.
0: Thank you, break, Amtrak 544, form in Columbus, over.
1: Amtrak 544, can you read me now, over? Columbus Amtrak 544, can you read me there, over?
0: Hey, Jonathan, CDTX 6962, I'm not going to be able to clear your limits before you start. Can you read me through, over? I'll be on two-track, over.
1: Yes, sir, can you read me there, over?
0: Yeah, I got you, over.
1: All right, here we go. Former Colombo Gang 8785 using 14B track bolts. Today is day 5-18-2026 using 14B number 41432. Line 1, all tracks, Martinez sub, into mile pole 85.5, mile pole 86.0, Amtrak 544, CDTX 6962E. Has permission to pass red flag, located mile pole 85.5 without stopping. In the limit of maximum authorized speed, over.
0: Amtrak 544, Foreman Colombo, you broke up, can we try again, over?
1: Yes, sir, here we go, Foreman Colombo, gang 8785, using 14B track Bolton, today's date, 5-18-2026, using 14B number 41432, line 1, all tracks, Martinez sub, to mile pole 85.5, mile pole 86.0, Amtrak 544, to CDTX 6962E, lane number 2 has permission to pass red flag, located at mile pole 85.5 without stopping, and proceed to limits of maximum authorized speed, over.
2: Golf, all switches restored.
0: South. 85.5 without stopping. 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Whistles and bells approaching and passing medic equipment. Over.
1: Amtrak 544, CDTX 6962 East. So that is all correct on the readback. Over.
0: Copy, correct on the readback. Thank you and a safe night. Over.
1: All right, you as well. Thank you, sir. Bye bye.
0: Correct, thank you.

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1: Hey, 6-2, 500, here at Davis, over.
0: CSNR, go ahead, over.
1: Hey, sir, you have 68 cars, not a speed train. When you can, we're looking to go the east and wide of the west, over.
0: Cab, I assume you got no high winds as well, over. Alright, so location, east leg is the west pass, so here we go, over.
1: Alright, here we go, 6-3, 5-0.

0: dispatcher 257, over.
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0: 7747, go ahead, over.
1: Looking for lights at the Park Roseville, over.
0: You and me both, over.
1: That is correct.
0: Right on. Right, lights coming your way, over.

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0: Hey guys, looking to see in your PTC if you guys just received form C number 42922, over.
2: 42922,
1: standby.
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1: Copy.
0: 570, over.
1: Yeah, got form C 42922. Placement. We're reduced to 330 MPH and contact OPCC, over.
0: Alright, excellent. Let me know what they say, please, over.
1: Copy that, over.

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Total axle 3.12. Train speed 4.6. MPH temperature 7.1 degrees. Detector out.

0: 551, Anthony, over. Can you come up here real quick if you have a chance?
1: Over.
2: 7747, over.
1: 747. Looks like the train's getting flagged for having an empty car down the rear. 25% of the train there. Looks like there's a couple of them. Probably need to verify to see if they're loaded or emptied. I'll give you the car numbers.
2: Yes, our paperwork shows empties on the rear, but I'm ready to copy those car numbers.
1: Shows them on the rear. Did you just get on the train, or were you dumping ballast at all?
2: This is outbound at Roseville. We just got on the train.
1: Okay, so you just got on it.

0: Okay, are you taking it to go dump any ballast, or are you just heading straight over to Midway?
1: We haven't spoken to any foreman. We're not sure if we can talk to 5-6 about it, but as far as we know, yeah, we're headed to Midway over to...
0: Is that a belt train or just individual cars?
2: Flam 6.8.
1: Yeah, it's all individual cars, over.
0: All individual
1: cars, okay.
0: That's correct, over. All the same cars, too, over. Yeah, just proceed at 40 until I get back to you.

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1: Problem solved. 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
2: Hold on, I got an emergency call coming in. I'll be right back with you, over.
1: We're reducing to 30.
3: Ball runner, they get.
1: If you're still there, yeah, we had an access count off by 4. Going down,

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0: 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Go ahead, over. 548 CDTX 8304 East, calling Foreman Colombo Gang 8785. 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
0: 8785 using bulletin number 41432. Today's date 5/18/26. Line 1, all track, Martina subdivision working between limits of milepost 85.5, milepost 86.0. Authorized Amtrak 548 CDTX 8304 East, main track 2, to pass red board at milepost 85.5 without stopping. 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Whistle and bell approaching, passing, minute equipment all clear at this time. Over. All right, all correct on the read back. Thank you, sir. Here we come.
1: UP dispatcher 6-2, over.
0: 548, stand for.
1: CFNR 500, is that you, over? Go ahead, over. Okay, I got one Amtrak going through Webster, 81 right now, on the number 1, so as soon as they clear that, I'll get your authority out there behind them, over.

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1: Large one.
0: We're here for East Yard 5 for the Hillview Power. It's still blue flag.
1: Yeah, go ahead and climb aboard. They'll be getting off there in a second.
0: Copy.

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0: Hey, go 119 for 201.
1: 119er 201, okay.

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Yep, sorry about that, guys. Had a little fire on the tracks here. CFNR 500 at the west pass of Thorey Hunter, main track number 1, and proceed west over. That's all correct, over.

0: dispatch 257, over.
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1: We want to come out 545 around the Y, back in 116, 116.
0: All right, and switches back for you, over.

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9.7.7, track 2, no defect. Total axle 2.4.8, frame speed 4.8, MPH temperature 6.9 degrees, detector out.

0: speed for an outbound. Hi, train.
1: Yeah, I wired it up. Take the crew back as you will.
0: All right, copy that. We'll be out there waiting for you. Thanks.

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You read it, 5-9, go ahead, over. 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

my issue.

0: Hi, Todd. 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Where are we going first, 304 or 303?
1: We got to go 304, drop off the head unit, wrap the two around.
0: Yeah, once you wrap the two around for 303, I'm going to shove a 305.

0: dispatch 257 to be 7747, over. Hey guys, have you been able to reach OPCC, over?
1: Yeah,
0: alright, understood. 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

0: BNSF 6403, over.
1: Probably going to keep coming up. It's 40 mph, so over.

Bench 5-6, over. Go ahead, over. I know. Let's do it and get to Lodi. Here we go. You're barely on my radar because you're in need. You got to go to Lodi to C2. That's the immediate concern. Here we go. Even though you went to Midway.

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1: Please begin, 20 cars.
0: 20-20 HK.
1: Look at that approach.
0: And approach, HK. Somebody must have walked on you. I heard zero of that, and your radio is terrible. Are you on a pack set, or are you in the cab? That radio, somebody must have walked on you, because I heard none of that. For that, here we go.

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0: So I don't know if they want to look at it or not, but anyway, I heard you now, so Ortega, here we go, out.
2: 403, over.
3: Hey guys, I've got a track indication on the main between Camp Rogers and Melbourne. I'll need you to give me a shout at the east end of Camp Rogers, control point F256, and get you flagged, over.

Dispatch 5-6, UP 7747, over. The computer apparently changed its find plan of Lodi and trying to push you to Tom Spur gets two. I don't like that. If I take back the north end of Lodi, SP072, will that change the signals you're running on right now, over? I didn't ask that. I just asked if it'll change the signals you're running on, over. Thank you.

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1: Yeah, UP8171 East at Atkinson over.
0: Go ahead, over.
1: Yep, ready to roll.
0: All right, let the lights get you moving there, over.
1: Look for lights, thank you.
0: Let you go.
2: Roger, 305, 6-1.

0: KRV, come on in for East 5, all the way down to a hook, tie down, leave room.
1: East 5, you said?
0: Yeah, that's correct. East Yard 5.
1: East 5, East 10, tie down, leave room. Alright, HK, restricting in, conductors, your side point. Good switch, 0, good 0, switch, let's start back to 215.
2: Alright, HK, understand, conductors on the point, engineer side. 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
1: Yep.

0: copy, dispatcher 6-2, over. Copy that, dispatcher 6-2, I'm check 551, over. That's all correct. Amtrak number 14, I got your adjacent track protected there, over.
1: Zero foot, 10 more. 10 more now, 10 HK, good switch.

0: 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Thank you, 62 out.
1: Get the light.
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Back on the new shore, take you over.

UP dispatcher 6-2, over. That's correct. 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

0: No, I've got a hump set coming over from pullback 1 to 300 Chinook at you, but when you're ready, come out of there for 303. 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
1: I was saying Derek, 8811.

0: 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Okay.
1: P detector, milepost 111.0. Track 2. No defects. Total axles 2, 4, 8. Detector out. UP detector, milepost 112.3. 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

0: UP detector, milepost 112.3, track 2, no defects, total axle 248, temperature 66 degrees, detector out.
1: Right. The leader needs a headlight.
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2: 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Alright, here we go.
3: Negative on the telling me, but that's cool. We'll get it done. 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

0: Columbo to Amtrak 4-3-2, line 1, all tracks, marching in sub, Mile 485.5, Mile 486.0, Amtrak 550, A number 2, estimation of Paso Flag, located at Mile 485.5, without stopping, and pushing in to maximum authority, turn over to the front, all the pressure, turn over.
1: Foreman Colombo, Bank 8785, Form B4, 1-4-3-2-5-18-26, line 1, all tracks, Mile 85.5, Mile 86. Zero Martinez sub, CD Chick 8307, eastbound on 2, may pass your board mount post 85.5 without stopping for speed 0 on the connection mount 30 feet. Final bell, we'll pass for a turn
0: quick. Amtrak 550, CDX 8307, eastbound on 2, as well, Chris, and Reback, and we'll see you shortly, over.
1: Alright, good Reback, thank you, have a safe night.
0: You as well, thank you, bye-bye.

0: 6814, over. Making sure you're clearing up.
1: Interact 550 is first approach, what's that?
0: Does that mean you're in the process of clearing up? Amtrak's at Lodi waiting for you.
2: Clear right about now.
0: Okay, there you go. Thank you.

Detector, milepost 116.8, no defect. Total axle 852, same speed 37, M28, temperature 70 degrees. Detector out.

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That's all correct, 62 out.

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0: This is a patch crew. We're going to meet you over there at 120 and take care of your dupes for you.
1: For that, you guys will take care of our rear dupes. Rear dupes, right?
0: Yeah, so I don't know if the hunt has changed his mind yet, but from what I heard, we're going to get on your mids, put them into 120, and then run up and grab your rear once you guys get all the way into the rail and take care of those for you.
1: All right, sounds good. Thank you.
0: Yeah, no problem.

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1: Herder, good.
0: It's North Platte, we got lights in.
1: All right, North Platte, 119 for 206. Supposed to be a patch crew or work train crew that is going to help with these cut-ins and your rear helper. So we'll get contact with them. We're going to set those cut-ins out to 120.
0: Copy that, 119, 206, and we got a patch crew that's going to help us with our cut-in. Do the 120 shuffle and they'll pick up our rears.
1: Correct. And then once you get in through 206, contact, when that's all done and you're pulling through 206, contact the hump yard master because obviously your train is too big for that rail.
0: Copy that. Contact hump yard master when we get to the west end.
2: Hey, well, this is our work train crew. We're on our way.
0: Bids are about 8,000 feet back.
2: All right, copy that. Yeah, I looked at the guys' train.

0: if you go to the work train crew. 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
1: No, we're already around.
0: All right, once you get out there, I'm going to cut that town bus loose and then I'll hang out with you guys and move you around.
1: All right, yeah, I don't think we need a ride. We'll just hang out on those mids and then when they get all the way to the rail, we'll run in and catch one of their rear view.
0: Copy, that sounds good.
1: Yeah, I'll just call it.
0: All right, Roger, I'll be on standby.
2: Detector out.

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0: 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You almost ready to depart here?
1: Currently entering all of the stuff on PTC at the moment, so we'll let you know.
0: All right, copy that.

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0: 90
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0: over. How many cars you got today, over?
1: 93, over.
0: 93, copy that, over.

0: Car department. Car department.
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2: Patch crew, 120.
3: Yeah, go ahead.
2: And let's go to 1919. Tower.
3: That'll be good.
2: Hey, we're in combat at 303. Is there anyone else coming in or out? Over.
3: Nope. Highball, get your lights.
2: All right, highball, thank you.
3: What's the power?
2: Tower 1.5 on the leakage.
3: All right, 1.5.

That was the 6138, correct, over? Alright, that 6138 now to the YST 98 to the 18th. The power should be in there. Log in a PTC, it's all there.

Okay. What are you going to be doing after you come off of the hit slip? Over. All right. Thanks, Alex.

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1: Ready to copy, over.
0: Ready, so here we go. Former Columbo gang 8785 using 1 4 B5 volts. Today is day 5/18/2026. Uniform number 41432. Line 1 off track. My team is up to Malcolm 85.5. My police 6.0. UP9913 East. Has permission to pass that flag. Located Malcolm 85.5. With that copy. Today is the next Malcolm 2. Standing with Columbo 1 approaching. Time for a little bit over. 9913 East, that is all clear, gonna read back over.
1: All correct, gonna read back, here we go, thank you, Al.
0: Thank you.
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2: 57, it's the 36 here on the 5389. Need to go switch 5 for Antelope when we can, over.
1: All right, look for lights. 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

0: 5703, diverging advance approach, first diverging roll, over. 5-6, over. Over. Where you need to go, I didn't catch it. You got locked on.
1: I'm not saying, I just looked back, we've been asked a couple times, I was just wondering if they're not working or not.

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1: Oakdale. 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

0: understand you identified the rear of the UP7136 north past the location. You're going to follow the man at Galt there, over.
1: All correct.
0: Coming to PTC. Here we go.

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1: 6-2, Amtrak 703, all stop. Depot track 4, 989, have engine permission 6-2.
0: I'll stop from Depot track 3, check about the light, thank you, over.
1: Depot track 4, yes sir, all stop.
0: Sorry, Depot track 4, alright, thanks guys, 6-2 out.

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0: Are you ready to copy?
1: Ready to copy.
0: Here we go, former Columbo getting 8785 using 14B track Bolton. Today is day 5-18-2026, using 4B number 41432, line 1, all tracks, Martinez Sub, 2 mph 85.5, mph 86.0. UP 9902 East, main number 2, estimation to pass red flag, located in the module 85.5. Without stopping and proceed to the limits at maximum authorized speed, sending with one bell when approaching passenger and equipment, over.
1: Alright, I understand, Formic Snowball, getting
2: Look over our screen, but you put everything in correctly, and EMS is not picking up, over.
3: Okay, so is EMS just manual only, is that correct?
2: Correct. They show automatic on the screen, and once we hit that milepost, it did not pick up, over.
3: Approximately what milepost did the manual only message start occurring? Milepost 102, and that's on the Martinez sub, is that correct?
2: That's correct, over.
3: Alright, just continue using the system to the fullest extent possible. If that message changes from manual only to auto available, go ahead and try engaging auto control. It is possible Trip Optimizer may be unavailable for the remainder of your trip, but EMS compliance metrics do accurately report the mileage where auto control is available, and use is only required when available. Over.
2: Okay, UP 2408, we copy that. Keep on using the system. Maybe they can't get it, maybe it won't be available for the rest of our trip.
3: That is correct. If you get the auto available, go ahead and engage auto control. Otherwise, just continue running as normal. Over.
2: Copy that.
3: Other than that, have a great rest of the day and a safe trip. UP, PTC, help us out.
2: 2408 out.

2, detector, milepost, 9, 7.7, track, 1, no defect, total axle, 3, 3, 2, frame, speed, 3, 3, MPH, temperature, 6, 7 degrees, detector, out.

0: TK338 eastbound, Foreman Colombo, over.
1: Good evening,
2: Amtrak 14, TK338
1: main number
2: 1,
1: you guys copy?
2: Yeah, I'm ready to copy, I can barely hear you, over.
1: What's your mile pull there, over?
2: 81.5, over.
1: How you read me now there, over?
2: I can't, over.
1: Alright, here we go. Foreman Colombo gang 8785 using 1 Form B. Track bolts is a day 4/18/2026 using Form B number 41432, line 1 all tracks, Martinez 7. Using mile bolt 85.5, mile bolt 86.0. Amtrak 14 with AMTK 338 east, main number 1 has permission to pass red flag, located mile bolt 85.5 without stopping. And proceed to limit the maximum authorized speed, something with Form Bell, 1 approach, you pass in, equipment over.
2: AMTK 338 East, Foreman Colombo, gang number 8785, Form B 41432, line 1, all tracks, Martinez subdivision, between milepost 85.5, 86.0. AMTK 338 Eastbound, the NNMS pass to Red Bull, milepost 85.5 without stopping, proceed our maximum authorized speed on main 1, over.
1: Track 14 with AMTK 338 East, main number 1, that is all correct, and back, over.
2: All correct on the repeat for Amtrak 14.

0: 338 East. We'll see you in just a minute, about 2.5 miles out, over.
1: Stand by, over. Hey, just give me a call when you get stopped. I got a track light on the other side of 157. I'm going to have to flag you. South.

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1: 5-6, BNSF, 8250 East, over.
0: BNSF, 8250, do you have signal aspect of the U at CPF 157, over?
1: All red, all stop, CPF 157, over.
0: Flagging main track, authority to pass signal coming to the BNSF 8250. Good to act on it when you get it.
1: Okay, I understand. Flagging main track, once we get authority, we can proceed under the authority on PTC.
0: That is correct, and like I said before, I do have a track light there in between F-157 and F-172, so let me know if you see anything out of the ordinary going through there. Over.
1: All right, copy that. And how far is Amtrak behind us?
2: I'm in. Just a heads up, you got one up ahead of you between Brighton and Elvis. They're waiting for one that's coming around the corner off the Martinez. Then both you guys will be moving. Over.
3: Okay, still following, Vic.
0: Let's go. On there, another 15 miles. Yeah, 45 minutes or so.
1: Alright, copy that, yeah. Yeah, because it's possibly 15 miles of restricted speed, so that's the... I just want to make sure I'm not getting you mixed up with them.
0: I understood. I appreciate it, and I'm watching them. I think I don't want to. I don't know what you're going to come across, but we had a problem last night, and it wasn't too drastic. So let me know.
1: All right, copy that.
4: You know, red all stop, west back, track one over.
1: 5 hours.
0: I do not. I do not know what the plan is for you guys.
1: Okay, copy that.

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1: Sorry, pull back 2, call your Home Depot down.

0: track 14, approach 316, and a diversion advance approach to the depot.
1: Four, 4, 6,

0: train northbound Elvis.
1: Yeah, go ahead.
0: You guys stopped at 40.4?
1: Yeah, a little past it.
0: Need some room back there? Yeah, I just want to clear this last crossing, if there's any way. I'm all red at Brighton, but I don't know if that's you or just the dispatcher.
1: Yeah, we're clear at Brighton, so.
0: I'm blocking this train, it should be close.
1: Well, we'll scoot up

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1: 257, can you drain a pole?
0: Go ahead, over.
1: Hey, any chance you can give us a restriction there at Brighton so we can clear this crossing, over?
0: I think I'd have to fly it yet. It does not allow me the option to get you a light there, over.
1: Okay, no worries. How far out is that south of?
0: Their head-in's coming between Elvis and Brighton right now, over.

0: Houston calling 36 group. Yeah, arm assess on this Fresno. 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
1: Second.
0: Yep.
1: All right, ready to come.
0: All right, I got a 65743. 65743.
1: Five, seven, four, three.

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1: Over.
0: Approaching that Home Depot cross.
1: Come down a little bit further. Just do not foul the rip switch there. Don't get into my crossovers. I got to pull a cut before I can bring you down further.
0: Yeah, I'll go back here. Crossover. So you can pull a cut. Back on home.
1: Top over.
0: Yeah, it's North Platte. We're at 206. Just seeing where we're towed.
1: You get down near the west end. You got 130 as a tail. I'm going to give you a cut number here when you're ready. You need to make a cut and set that portion into 207. The car you will be coming out with will be a TCWR 400448. Then.
0: I said TCWR 400048.
1: That is correct.
0: That's the come out car.
1: That is correct. You'll be cutting away from a CRNX 94139. That one will stay in 206.
0: CRNX 94139 will stay in 206.
1: That is correct. Down the west end, 130 is yours. You're good all the way up to the pullback 2 switch. I do have inbounds coming down pullback 2.
0: Copy, one west end's ours, all the way down to the 130, or down 130, and all the way down to the pullback 2 switch.
1: That is correct.

0: 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Total axle 3.32. Train speed 3.7. MPH temperature 6.4 degrees. Detector out.
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1: Seeing how it's coming along.
2: Coming up to the detector at 161.1, everything looks fine so far. It looks like 162, where once the leading wheels hit it, we'll be able to take off. There's a clear.
1: See that. Thank you.
2: Just heads up. The intermediate at 159.2, 159.2, has a generator out there. There was no light on the box, so I'm wondering if that might be the issue.
1: I suspect that you are probably right.
2: Cost of fuel, no one wants to put it in there. Just flag it.
1: Yeah, exactly. And then, I don't know, just robbing Peter to pay Paul, I think.
2: Exactly. All right, here we go.
1: Yep.
3: Be on there. They're stopped right now until I get a cut across the crossover.

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1: Detector, milepost 97.7, track 2, integrity failures. UT detector, milepost 97.7, track 2, integrity failures. Total axle 401, train speed 18 mph, temperature 63 degrees. Detector out.
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0: Herder, patch crew, work train on the cut-ins.
1: Herder, patch crew, work train on the cut-ins.
0: I got you line 120, 119 into 206. You want to work with that crew to talk about getting that helper off of the rear.
2: All right, copy that, guys. Line up 120 to 119 into 206. We'll work with the inbound crew and kill that rear jump off.
0: Correct.
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2: All right, copy that. We'll stop short of the...

0: was up, J-90. J-90, you can come on down that pullback 2 when you get to the hump crossing. Keep on coming, we'll go 201.
1: 201, here we go.

0: just dropped the link.
1: All right, got it. 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On her.
0: We're good.
1: Yeah, PDRV got the lights come in.
0: All right, just hold at the Y there. I'm getting a city job cut across the over there. And once I get them in the clear, I'll get you highballed in.
1: All right, well, hold at the cross.
0: Hold at the Y.
1: Everybody got stepped on.
2: Offer those 206 Northwest.
1: Hi, conductor's clear the red zone, track 206 for the North Flat.
2: Kyle, it's all yours if you guys want to come in.
1: Copy that. Yes, sir, coming to hook now. All right, link just dropped. All right, link's dropped, thank you.

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1: Amtrak 14, over.
0: Hey, a track light between 157 and 172 there. Give me a call when you get stopped at the east end of Pleasant Grove, over.
1: All right, track light between Pleasant Grove and Monkist. We'll give you a call.
0: All right, thanks out. So.

0: 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Down here, the Hump Crossing, keep on coming for 202.
1: All right, come on down to the Hump Crossing and keep on coming for 202.

0: That's correct. I'll stop here. CPF 157 signal is due.
1: That I'll send you to PTC, main track to main track, F-157 eastbound. You're good to act on it when you get it.
0: I understand, cut to main, he has 6 to clear.
1: Here we go, thank you.
0: 14 up.
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3: Hop, over.
2: Yeah, WC
3: and Citrus, go on. Signal location 130, come down, pull back 2, give me a call at the hump crossing, train ahead.
2: Okay, come on down, pull back 2, train ahead, call you at the hump crossing.
3: 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You guys are all head end only with your power?
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2: Go ahead, over.
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2: Come on in, 119, 205, here we go.
0: Correct.
2: How many?
3: 3 to go, 33.
2: 3 to go. 5389, tower.
4: Tower, good.
2: Tower? FR ready to go.
3: Right back on my 20.
4: FR highball. Weston, it's all yours, look at your light.
2: Highball. Alright, here we go.
3: Northwest.
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2: Car 5, I'm half.
1: Four. North flight, we'll go 19.
2: 19, North flight.

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1: Lori 5-6, Chaffee, over.
0: Hey, Chaffee, I just flagged Amtrak eastbound there. I'll get you out behind them. If you see them by you, let me know and I'll get you out.
1: Yeah, the AMTK 338 in my location, over.
2: 158.4.
0: Broken, but did you say that the AMTK 338 East, you identified their rear and they're by the location you're going to file the main, is that correct, over?
1: That's all correct, dispatch, over.
0: Copy, here we go.

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1: Yeah, we'll get a line to come out at 201.
0: Pull up to East End, stand by.
1: It's going to be a minute before it's requests for you when you went through 112. I don't know why, but it didn't quite shunt right, so it's got a timeout.
2: Restricted proceed 159.

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1: Hey, go ahead for 14, over.
0: That's 14, I have a track of time behind you guys, and make sure over.
1: Okay, again, time behind us, we'll let you know if you stop and make any decisions.
0: Copy that, thank you, AMTK 14, over.
1: Not a problem, thank you.

0: 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Also, what's the leader you're running from?
1: 353.
0: All right.
2: I lined up 119, to the signal for the house.

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1: 203, come on in for 203.
0: 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WCRV, Humberger.
2: Herder, good.
0: Yeah, coming down pullback 2, just checking.
2: Pullback 2 is lying straight to the receiving yard.
0: Alright, thank you.
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0: 9.
1: Dispatch 257, over. Alright, who has an engineer, over?
2: Okay, LRJ 90, 201, 119, towards the signal, power ahead, straight down loop.
1: Hold on one sec here, and what time is Mr. Gonzalez on duty, over? Alright, you said the training engineer's name was? Clear here, 162. All right, and who do I have as conductor, over?

lights, get you moving, over. First one is at Polga, second one is up at Kennedy, over. Great, Pyro 5-7 is always here, over. 8250, go ahead there, over. Currently, I'd say try to push it as far and as fast as I can, over. Unless you guys are thinking you're not going to make it, over.

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1: Good for 15, take what I need.
0: Ahead of you. You figuring no point, over? All right. I will get things changed up here and let your side know, over.

0: Heard her, guys.
1: Ready to come out. 202, Ranger Alpha Oliver.
0: All right, 202, 119, the signal, straight out to Antelope, Powerhead.
2: Track 2.

0: That's true. First version is version approach. It was up.
1: All right, here we go.
0: No, there's an NPRV, giant NPRV in there doing work, so they had everything frogged up.
2: It's taken us 4.5 hours plus to get from the Diamond to here, and we didn't even stop at the Diamond.
0: Damn!
2: Yeah, and I have a 60-mile-an-hour train with no EMS.
0: Oh, God, that's rough.
2: Yeah.
0: Yeah, no, we came out of Antelope. There's just a bunch of shit going on inside the yard.
2: Well, hopefully 5-6 doesn't freeze that fast.
0: Yeah, hopefully. We'll see how it goes. Morning, buddy.
2: How you doing, bro? Yeah, happy late birthday.
0: Well, it's on Thursday.
2: Oh, well, happy soon birthday.
0: Yeah, happy late birthday to you.

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Total axle 381. Train speed 30. MPH temperature 61 degrees. Detector out.

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3: 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We're right here at the yard. 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We just pull it in there. 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

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No defect. Total axle 480. Train speed 44 mph. Temperature 62 degrees. Detector out.

0: connect us to the red zone, 205. Equipment's in the clear. Stretch. Good morning.
1: Four East End, tie down, leave running.
2: Copy that, 504 East End, tie down, leave running. I can touch on the point, protecting, got a restricted zero down. I'm ready to turn back my way, go CAM 10.
0: Alright, connectors on point, got lined in, derailed down, got a restricting, bring it back 10.

0: 5-2-6-4 to that switch. 6.
1: West Gold, you're in the clear on 203.
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0: Four more, 4. Three.
2: Red Delta 203, conduct.

0: 7136, over.
1: 7136, go ahead.
0: Hey guys, talked with the yard. They said you'll have to stay out. Manager in the yard is contacting the car department as we speak to come out there and help you, over.
1: Okay. Got about an hour and a half to work. 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
0: Understood. Is that true?
1: Do they want us to roll over to the yard channel? So we're just going to sit here and wait? Is that the plan?
2: Patch 2, conduction on the ground, ahead of the move, bring them back forward to pick up. How many did you say to hook?

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0: 6, expert red zone, North 52017.
1: We're good. Air raid, come out, 203.
2: All right, 203, 119 is the signal, straight to the house.

0: dispatcher, 257, you'd be 7136, over.
1: 7136, go ahead, over.
0: Hey guys, change of plans here. MTO Michael Buckley said for you guys come into the yard, so talk with the hump yard master, and to begin the fill on 115. So I would say contact Chris on the hump, and then for the MTO, you're okay to come in, over.
1: All right, will do. Thank you.
0: Bye, Trump.

0: Rose up, over.
1: Hey, Chris, Keys Green here, Citrus.
2: Six on.
0: Guys all ready to come in?
1: Yes, sir.
0: Signal indication down 130. Have you come in for 311? Watch the pullback 2 switch. It'll be against you. And then when you get down the east end of 311, we need to pick up 21 cars off 312.
1: All right, 130, 311. Watch down for that pullback 2. Down to the east end, pick up 21 cars off 312. I'm just letting you know, I don't know if anybody's passing on. We're down to like an hour and 20 minutes. We'll get as much done as we have to push as we can. I'm just letting you know.
0: Okay. I've got a crew on duty at, I believe, 2 o'clock, so I'm going to try and get them out there as quick as I can. At least try and take it over from you or get it from you as quick as I can.
1: Yeah, no worries. Like I said, we'll bust out as much as we can. But, yeah, here we go.
3: 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Cars don't work. Copy that, over.
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2: I just wondering if you offhand how many cars fit in 311?

0: What do you guys coming in with, 95 or something?
1: 94. That's what I'm trying to figure out where to stop. We're not going to be able to count 21 cars, so thinking if I stop to clear the west end, plus a handful, that kind of put us closer to the east end when we're done.
0: Yeah, tell you what, sit your counter, I'll flip my camera around, I'll stop you about where I spot you guys up for fuel that are on the west end.
1: So after the pickup, you want to? Don't you want to send a clear on 311?
0: Yeah, so just set your counter, give me a call, and I'll take a look on the west end. I'll stop you where I spot you up on the west end for fuel.
1: Okay, all right, yeah, all right, that sounds good.
2: WC low yellow, high yellow, here we go.
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1: J9, you got a restriction on the point brakeman. Alright, start on back 330.
2: J9, you got a restriction riding on the point 330.

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0: yellow, followed by a high yellow. Looks like 60 skies just 30, 30 back.
1: PD, diversion approach, approach on the point, back on the light.

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UP9915, over. Hey, did I get you protected early enough? 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

0: right, stand by. You're going to have to copy them down, or we're going to have to get you new paperwork, one of the two.
1: 15, 15, 15, take one of these.

0: Gotcha. Hey, you're on 307.
1: Copy that. I'm going to come on in for 307. Train ahead for 308. Next on point 92. We got restricting. Bring him on back. 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

0: RV, RH1.
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0: Yeah, switch 5 units.
1: Alright, come on in, 501 to a hook, tie down, leave running.
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0: cars do you have in 312?
1: North flag, this is 1515, Mike Whiskey.
0: North flag, 1515, Mike.
2: There's about 56 in there, but I don't think they'll go all the way down to the east end.
0: Okay, I can't count that high either way, thank you.
2: No, those green cars, 115 cars, we usually have quite a bit of room, but I'll just stop here on the west end and that'll work out fine.
0: Okay, I'm showing about 2,000 more feet.
2: Copy that, I'll let you know when you clear that road crossing up there and I'll give you a call when you clear the west end.
0: Light. 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
1: FDR, we got this for you at this time.

0: PD, come on in for West Yard 2, that's track 508, to a hook, tie down, leave running.
1: Okay, come on in for 508, West Yard.
0: Yeah, it's the second track in the West Yard, West 2.
2: PD on the point, restricting 15.
1: Probably about 10 more, you'll be good.
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0: Fire Department J90, here comes the bud. CD, last one.
1: Sonar.
0: 34 light power. Hang on a minute.

0: sorry about that, Rosa. Yeah, picking up 24 cars, light power, plus one engine. And so tie down your cars. Let me know when you're ready to come in. Call me before you head this way. The 80 is still setting up the pickup for you.
1: Rosa, I'm Green Train. You're good right there when you get stopped.
2: All right, I'll stop. And Keys, Green Train, Red Zone, set center, 311.
0: Red Zone. Yeah, the engine will be on top of your pickup. So it'll be 24 cars on one engine. Once you get it tied down, give me a call before you start coming in.

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0: Copy that, I'll put

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1: Tower, good.
0: Ready to depart.
1: I'm sorry, was this the 90 or 92?
0: Bay 90.
1: Hey, Cal, are you in the clear there in 307?
2: All in the clear, loud and high.
1: Oh, look at you though, Kelly. You're good, man. Hey, 90, highball, 10-5-7.
0: Ball, turn him up. Thanks, Kelly.
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0: Hey, 57, J90. Getting ready to depart the yard, coming at you, over.
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1: Hey, Keith Green, you come out 311 light, over 312.
0: Yeah, permission to do that.
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0: Correct.
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3: 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All right,
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0: No, it's Tune, but I'll try to see what you guys got for supplies.
1: Plenty of crew packs. 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
0: All right, little ice, little water. 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
1: Actually, no, you got a full case of water plus, so yeah, just ice.
0: So just ice?
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0: Copy that. Thank you.

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Sam, 620.

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No defect. Total axle 330. Train speed 47. MPH temperature 59 degrees. Detector out.

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0: Apple, I'm pulling up your crossing.
1: Pull some 204 eastbound, talk to the herder. We'll get you on top of 205.
0: 204 to 205.
1: We're going to hook on 80 cars.

Dispatch 5-6, over. 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
0: Alright, Folsom 204, 119, 120, poke towards the city there, and we'll get you back into a hook on 205.
2: Police detector, milepost 97.7, track 1, no defect. Total axle 344, train speed 43, mph, temperature 56 degrees, detector out.

0: Main 1, westbound, on the way to come.
1: Here we go, former Columbo, 785, use 1, 4, 3, 5, 4, 5, 5, 5, 5, 5,
0: 9-9, I want you to inform in Colombo, gang number 878, volume truck full of form B, it is 85-19-2026, form B number 442, line number 1 between Mapples. A6.0, models 85.5, all charge CP 991. 2 me fast red port, okay, I'm off of A6.0, on the street telling me, stopping, bells, whistle, pass, push, man, equipment. Correct, I'll read back, thank you, sir. Oh.

0: Abbas.
1: Pick up at the hook 205. 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

0: Bridge, over here. Alright, they're about to shove into the house in the clear. Once they give up that signal, you can follow them down for track 6. List is on the printer.
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0: On the printer. Once you get a check, let me know if there's any changes.
2: The computer lines you one too many signals. If I take back Scott's SP087, will it change the signals you're running on right now? Over. Plan to stop at Scott's and C1. Over. Thank you.

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1: You be done on those, is that correct?
0: Yeah, they gave it up, just timing out the light here. It should be just a few more minutes, and we'll get you in there, over. EMP dispatcher 6-2, EMP 9912, over.
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0: Just see what we're doing at Davis, over.
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2: Here we go.

0: surgeon?
1: 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Is he in 313 or in 311?
0: I mean, 311, yeah, but he's about 10 cars, 12 cars ahead of him now.

4 2 4 2 2 1 1 1 1 1 1 1 1 1 1 1 1 1 1 1 1 1 1 1 1 1 1 1 1 1 1 1 1 1 1 1 1 1 1 1 1 1 1 1 1 1 1 1 1 1 1 1 1 1 1 1 1 1 1 1 1 1 1 1 1 1 1 1 1 1 1 1 1 1 1 1 1 1 1 1 1 1 1 1 1 1 1 1 1 1 1 1 1 1 1 1 1 1 1 1 1 1 1 1 1 1 1 1 1 1 1 1 1 1 1 1 1 1 1 1 1 1 1 1 1 1 1 1 1 1 1 1 1 1 1 1 1 1 1 1 1 1 1 1 1 1 1 1 1 1 1 1 1 1 1 1 1 1 1 1 1 1 1 1 1 1 1 1 1 1 1 1 1 1 1 1 1 1 1 1 1 1 1 1 1 1 1 1 1

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0: Ready to go. East yard 5, 5 over again.
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1: Alright, 205-119-120. 205-119-120. Hey, Corey, Grand Grand.

Radio check. I got you, loud and clear. 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Thank you.

0: I think I got all the hoses.
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0: Yes, we got a rear headlight vent.
1: Yep, we got one.
0: All right, perfect. Thank you.

Jesse, Sheila, Jason, 306, Waiver 5 is coming down.

Okay, so you're going to come out, and then you just need a light there at 77 East on number one, over. Yeah, give me a call back. There, over.

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1: 29 cars.
0: 29 cars in the west pass, over.
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0: Copy that, thank you. 6-2 up.

0: All right, get all your hand throws. 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
1: Go.
2: Okay, highball pass 208, 119, dispatcher will take you.
1: Highball 208, 119, dispatcher's got us. Thank you, sir. Have a good day.

Omaha Specialty, 62, over. Morning, go ahead, over. Balderrama, go ahead, over. All right, all clear, stroke 1 RV054, throwing that switch in normal position, here we go, over. All right, switch out.

detector, milepost 116.8, no defect, total axle 590, same speed 38 m.8, temperature 62 degrees, detector out.

Tacoma, it's Metro 262, over. You're ready to go with Ozol, alright. 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UPO Mod Spectre 262, LRJ 92, UP9918, over. Hey, will you be clearing Marsh today, over? You'll be clearing Marsh, okay.

One SV over. Hey, we're not lined up past Micon and the gangs after that, so I'll call them once I get the light at Micon up there. Over.

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0: Right, here we go, Foreman Colombo, game 8785, using 143, Kai Fulton, today's day 5, 9, 8, 7, 7, 6. Using 4B number 42422, line 1 all tracks, Mike Unit 7, from Apple 8650, Apple 85.5. Amtrak 521 to CDCX 2104 West on 106 to pass red flag, which is a mile 8650. Without stopping and proceed to limit the max mile 8650 with 1.1 approach to pass lane equipment over.
1: Foreman Colombo using Form B restriction 424-22 off of Phoenix of all trucks. Working clean limit to mile 86 to mile 85.5. Foreman Colombo gives permission for the CDCX 2104 West.
0: Amtrak 521, CDCX 2104 West, on 1, that is all correct and read back, and you guys will get your good morning, over.
1: Alright, you do the same,

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3: 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Yeah, we're in out to Red Oakland. I got a Telly 68522 for you. Five. Where was the last one?
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0: Over.
1: 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Over.
0: Adam, it's 2104. I sound like an outside. 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
1: Alright, copy.

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0: No changes, thank you, Al.

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0: CR Hub. Are we good to come out of 6 and run back?
1: Hey, come on 6 and run back 37.
0: All right, 206 and 207.

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1: Jack 11, over.

0: ER herder. Herder good. Hey, ready, come at it. 207 for 206.
1: All right, 207 on to 119.
0: 21, over. 521, you're protecting number one, Jack Martinez, over. Thank you, here we go. Watch out.
2: Seven, track 2, no defect. Total axle 477, train speed 37 mph, temperature 52 degrees, detector out.

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1: Roger, hop over.
0: Yeah, fix the grain, knocking on the door.
1: Alright, signal indication 130, line yourself for the rock pile 311, down to the east end.
0: Understand, 1-2, re-rock pile 311, down to the east end, side down.
1: That'll be the plan at the moment. Do you guys happen to know your fuel?
0: Yes.
1: What you got?
0: Okay, UP5673-2910, UP6209-2960, and UP7383-2570.
1: Copy that.

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1: Good morning, air track 523, just 2103 west, 91 is
0: that correct? That is correct, ready when you are.
1: Here we go, form in Colombo, gang 8785, just 1410 gold, today is 422, line 1, all tracks marked for success, this is my boy 8651, my boy 85.5.
0: Colombo gang 8785, use the track holder for me, number 42422, line 1, this is Mapo 86.0 to 85.5 on all tracks. Jose Martinez subdivision, Amtrak 523, ETX 2103 west. Ask permission to pass the red flag, located Mapo 86.0 on top of 63, limit the maximum authorized speed on the number 1 track. Over.
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0: read back,
1: over.
0: That is correct for 523, thank you much, have a good one.

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0: All right, copy that, gonna follow us. We don't plan on backing up, but you know if we do.
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0: 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Alright, thank you. 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

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No defects. Total axle 418. Train speed 45 mph. Temperature 53 degrees. Detector out.

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1: Hey Josh, running is the 8915, if they care.
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0: mile code
2: 8.5.2,
0: track 1. Starting back my way, go for 33.
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1: Green, calling Hump, over.
2: Hump, over.
1: Yeah, it's East M311.
2: 311 secures there.
1: 311 secures.

0: Unit Mod Special 262, over. Go ahead, over.
1: Yes,
0: ma'am. Alright, in the clear, East Oakland sighting, all switches line and lock in normal position. Have a good day, over.
2: Operator, appreciate it. 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
0: over. 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Here we go. 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

0: Amtrak 526, ready for class 2. Flag 25, good release. Flag 25, get set. 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
1: Alright, how about class 2, logged in at PTC, a good paperwork, over.
0: Copy that, ahead, when ready, over.
1: Alright, here we go, ahead to the ridge.
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0: stop me?
1: 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I got 5 for you, switch 5. 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

0: radar conductors on the point. 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Switch this line, zero down, back my way, 1515.
1: ER, conductor point, restricting, position 015.

0: What's up, Gray Train? 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
1: Yeah, go ahead.
0: Have you guys already got that secured out there?
1: Yes, sir.

0: Good morning, 6541. Flags down for me. Is expired there for Colombo.
1: Call it down, bus.
0: And for me is over. That is correct. You guys have a safe trip and a good morning there.
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2: Your radio's real choppy there, but away, UP6028, go ahead, over. Oh, it's way better, you don't sound like a robot now, go ahead, over. You're ready to go, signal indication, over. Here we go, that's out.
1: Good on your end, Chad?
0: Say again.
1: Good on your end?
0: Yep.
1: Okay.

0: 21, you're protected number one, check Berkeley, over.
1: UP 8811 West, approaching street team, main track one, check them out.
0: Yes, protected number one, check two, over. 23, protected one, check two,

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0: Roger, go ahead.
1: Got a flyer, want to come out of the pocket of the city, Argo.
0: Okay, I have a trim job up there. He says he's tying a couple more brakes, and then he's going to make his way back across once that trim job gets out of the way. You guys can have the city.
1: All right, so we'll come out of the lead, please.
0: I'll get on 11 and talk to him. Make sure you guys don't get into each other.

0: 6, UP 6933, over.
1: Yeah, UP 6933, over.
0: Are you guys qualified to South Sacramento, over?
1: Yeah, that's correct. We're on the stack sub right now, looking at a red that looks like Monk is on the west end, over.
0: Yeah. So I was curious, are you guys qualified to South Sacramento, the South Sacramento sighting there? You're outbound on duty at 6. We were going to crew change Pleasant Grove, but I do have Amtrak 11 that's late today that will be coming behind you guys. So I'm just seeing if it's an option. If I take you down there, I can just keep you running to South Sac, and I'll have your crew meet you there. Or we might have to see how it plays out when you're outbound. It's going to be up at Pleasant Grove, over.
2: Wow, usually we stop at Pleasant Grove. I'd almost rather just take the siding at Marcus and wait for the for a better time.
0: I'm going to put you in at Moncas. I'll talk to the southbound crew, kind of get an idea, and if we look like we can get out ahead and crew change before 11, we'll make a run for it, over.
2: Okay, yeah.

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0: 501, check. 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
0: Yes, sir, go ahead.
1: Yes, sir, switch 5 to 116.
0: Here we go, sir.

0: Heard her.
1: Wire, okay to come out of the pocket
0: of the city? Yeah, the city's yours. That trim job just got back across.

Mars Dutch 262 over. Oi, oi, over. Goddamn track 5, 20 to 1, coming out ahead of you there at Coliseum, so if you need to hold back, up crossing, we'll follow 528, 3rd Coliseum, over.

track 527, copy. Alpha 5, 2, good markers. 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

0: Mike, that's 262, over.
1: Yeah, the 62, it's track 527, just looking for a light at 989 when you can, over.
0: Coming at you, over.
1: All right, copy that, signal coming, thanks. 527 up.
0: I think you're Hugo, switch up. Feel my specs 262, the MTEC 523, over.
1: 523, over.
0: Yeah, work with MTEC 520 there at Martinez, over.
1: Alright, looking for 520 at Martinez, thank you.
0: Thank you, Hugo. Switch up.
1: RV, you want to holler at me on 38th? The Z-train's going to get cleared up through a Form B and I can flag you on that channel, over.

527, heading to Pax, it over. I have PTC active, and I have one change for you, over. Yeah, you can void Foreman Ochoa at milepost 7.25 to milepost 9.65, over. And then I got a signal, so hey, head over.

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2: Getting you lights here. Outbound is leaving Roseville now for Pleasant Grove.
3: 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Waiting for some lights and we'll meet Pleasant Grove. Here we go.
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1: Signal indication, thank you, sir. Flyer, conduct to the red zone, we're lined out, let's target back 1515.
2: Understand. Line towards the main, on the point of protection move, target back 1515.
1: The right near side.
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1: 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Cross the 30.
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0: Okay, we'll be on 19.
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0: UP detector milepost 112.3 track 2 no defects total axles 20 temperature 53 degrees detector out.
1: Director 529 advance approach over.

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0: 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ARV to the Humpty Yard Master, over.
1: Kilmont Dutch 262, Amtrak 525, over.
0: Track 525, over.
1: 525, you'll be protecting number one track, Martinez, over.
0: Track 525, track the main one at Martinez, over.
1: That's correct, over.
0: Thank you, sir.
1: I think you. Much help.
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0: 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Train speed 4.6. MPH temperature 5.3 degrees. Detector out.
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2: 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Should be on time this morning.
1: 702, on time departure. Let's get you lit up. Here we go.

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1: Track 520, checking 2-track Davis, over.
0: 520, you are protected, number 2-track Davis, over.
1: Okay, 520, protected 2-track Davis, and can we put GPS 7450 for 531, over?
0: Yep, let's go ahead and show up, flip for 531, over.
1: All right, flip for 531, thank you.
0: Thank you, here we go. Switch up.
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1: Right, 529 approach diverging, diverging approach out.

0: Sir. Six over.
1: IUP 69330.
0: 6933 over.
1: Have your crews on board. Just give you a heads up. 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
0: Your crew on board pulling now. So good. And then do you guys have a north facing unit over?

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1: Our rear dupe is North Facer, over.
0: It's North Facer, okay. Sounds good. Thanks, guys, we'll get you on, over.
1: There we go.
0: Thank you. Alright, six, over.
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1: Detector, milepost 97.7, track 2, no defect, total axle 383, frame speed 64, MPH temperature 53 degrees, detector out.

0: Clear 207.
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2: U2 detector, milepost 97.7, track 1. U2 detector, milepost 97.7, track 1, no defect. Total axle 20, frame speed 78. MPH temperature 5.4 degrees, detector out.

Fleet, charge form you fix number 42557, 13 limited at 43.12 and 43.72, authorized to TX 696 North South, 6230 limited at maximum authorized speed without stopping at the red board that is not currently displayed at 43.12. Walk down.

0: Rock is a herder. Yeah, I heard her looking for permission in the city yard. It's Rocket.
1: Yes. Nothing going on up there. It's all you.

0: 62.
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0: Good morning, you guys good to pull 2-jack, over?
1: I got one unit, I've been told it's a super unit, so I'm going to say neutral, my answer is say I hope so.
0: That does not give me a lot of confidence.
1: Well,
0: detected. Yeah, I think we're going to have to see one then. If you can't pull two, if you're not confident on two, we're going to have to see one here, over.
2: I'll get the upper coop.
3: Good
0: marker, eyeball.
3: 5-5, good marker, thank you. Almost flying over. Yeah, we're
0: approaching limits, ready for re-back, over. Almost flying, gang, R309, 120, check on 3-5-9-2-6, any number 4-2-5-5-7-9-1, on track, present set. Mapa 43-1-2, Mapa 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flag. Currently not displayed. Off road 40 at 1-2 without stopping. Next one, break east on the Woodland Bell, approach 7 minutes.
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0: mile post 43.12, mile post 43.72,
3: all tracks. Past your red board that's not currently displayed at 43.12, at my top of the seat, and I want the low approach attachment on your equipment, over.
0: 21
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1: Alright, 207, 119, going to the house, I'll get 57 a call.
0: Alright, 119 now.

0: Yep, there, Kevin. You heard? Yeah. Hey, that fourth unit, the 6814, had a fault for won't load hot engine, but they had the next one online, 6540. Do you want to keep it that way or do it what our paper shows? It's a fault for the hot engine, though.
1: RH1.
2: RH1, go.
1: UP6814 has got a fault for hot engine. The fault reset, do you want us to use something else, or what do you want to do?

0: Thank you.
1: Irv, there you go. Turn it on.
2: Looking at a departure.
3: I'll probably say 10-12 minutes, maybe.
2: 10-12 minutes. Oh man, can we make it a 10?
3: Okay, let's start that clock. As long as we don't have any more locomotive issues.
2: Everything all resolved, though?
3: Yes.
2: Some lights worked up here.

0: Copy that, BNS. Former Park Game 7860, form beach strike bulletin on today's date, May 19, 2026. Beach strike bulletin number 42511, line number 1, good for the main track on the fat stuff. Mapo 141.0, Mapo 140.0. CNSF 6933 heading west, may pass airport Mapo 141.0 without stopping. Emergency through the limits to match authorized speed, sign a whistle and bell when approaching and passing mineral equipment. Over.
1: Park, you meant the UP 6933 west, right?
0: Yes, UP 6933, I'm sorry about that. Over.
1: Foreman Park, gate number 7860, use 1 Foreman B track bulletin on today's day, Foreman B number 42511. Line 1, main track on the sack sub between mileposts 141.0, mileposts 140.0.
2: UP detector, milepost 111.0, track 2, detector working.

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Thank you.

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Track 2. No defects, total axles 3, H, 3. Detector out.

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0: to clear block rolling.
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0: MTO Green Train. Green Train. How are you guys looking on depart?
1: Probably about 20, 30 minutes. That is correct.
0: There's something going on with your power, or what's going on?
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3: Hey, go up to the North Platte.
0: Hey, good morning, guys. Apologize if it's been asked already, but just how long until you're ready to go?
3: Just fucking PTC in. We're finishing up the air test right now.
0: All right, copy that. I'm going to work you guys up a light here. Signal indication, high ball.
3: Sounds like

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1: Copy that, guys. I'm on hold. Signal should be coming up in a few minutes.
0: We'll wait patiently.

0: What'd you say, Dennis? Over. We crossed over at Cordelia. Over. And then approach the Virgin at Benicia. Over.
1: Oakland, RH1. RH1, go.
2: Got 3 at switch 5.
1: Shadibro, stand by, please.
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1: Can't imagine you're going to say anything I want to hear, but 17.
0: It's just a single for the mid, 8466.
1: Yeah, we sorted it out.
0: Alright.
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2: Stand by, I got to get this Oakland in.
1: Do you know where they're going to be going, or you got some other movement going around?
2: All right, John, Oakland at switch 5. Yeah, go ahead. Your derail's down. Let's bring you into 502 East End. Time.

0: Stand by. I got to get this Oakland in.
1: Do you know where they're going to be going, or you got some other movement going around?
0: All right, join Oakland at switch 5. Negative. Derails down. Let's bring you into 502 East End. Tie him, shut him, please.
2: 502 East End, tie him, shut him.
0: Thank you for the patience, sir. RV-17, once they're clear, we'll leave him down for you. High ball.
1: All right, once the Oakland's clear in 502, we can head that way. Thank you.
2: Are you there for us, down bus? Thank you.
3: Call on RH1.
0: RH1.
3: Yeah, 7383 on this green train out here in Rockpile showing blue cards expired on the 17th. Need a new blue card.
0: Copy that. We'll get one out there.
4: I'll get back to you. I got to get this other radio on. Stand by.

0: can. I'd like to go switch 5 for Antelope, over.
1: All right, set location.
0: All right, approach, signal, look for lights, thank you.
1: Thank you. MTL Grand Train. Hey, is that blue car was for the UP 7383, right?

0: is correct. Rear motor, 7383.
1: 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Are you guys going to be going down to the east end, the southern, over?

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0: 0. 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
1: Flyer here at Elk Grove ready to do a run around.
0: You got any work on number 1 or just running around?
1: 30 minutes to work on 1.
0: Alright, copy that. In location.
1: Alright, here we go. Thanks, sir.

0: touchdown.
1: This is the UVA
0: 368. 6A, you good for two track today, East Bowman, or not? Over.
1: Yes, we are. Thank you for that line.
0: Thank you. 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

UPD sector, milepost 111.0, track 2, detector working.

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1: UP detector, milepost 111.0. Track 2. No defects. Total axles 416. Detector out.

Dance.

0: two detector milepost 148.0. UP detector milepost 112.3. Track 2. No defects. Total axles 416. Temperature 25 degrees. Detector out.
1: Highball the bridge, setting out the track 1 all the way east. That's correct, be aware of maintenance away, replacing ties in track 2.

0: Have it over.
1: Hey, Rocket Dan, sorry, we're on the move now. We had to add some placards to my train, so we're on the move.
0: Okay, copy that. Sunset's the first stop, correct?
1: Yeah, yeah, 45 minutes there, over.
0: Here you go. Dispatcher 9, EPA to 368, over.
2: 9, you call the EPA 368?
0: Oh, you copy that. You got a couple unscheduled cars. You get the bullet mounted, over.
2: I'm copying it down as we speak. We have two extra cars in our hazmats have been moved from 83 to 85, 24 to 26.
0: Due to the two extra cars. If you have issues with that, let me know, over.
2: Yeah, we've got all that copy down. We're going through tunnels right in a second though.
0: Copy, here we go. Switch up.
3: 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Yeah, 1423 feet.
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0: 4-1, good for the main track on the sack sub. From Alpha 140, from Alpha 141. BNSF 6795 heading west, main pass breakwater, Alpha 141.0, that's 141.0, without stopping. And you may proceed through the limits if the map's authorized speed. Sign up with bail when approaching the passenger for the clear. Over.
1: BNSF 6795 west,
0: understand
1: that on the front track is quarantine number 4511. Associates with main capacity, Red Board, MOPO 141. Without stopping,

0: hot motor.
1: Fritz to UP 9926 North, over.
2: 9926 North, over.
1: Yeah, I'm making some way here. I'm with some time behind us. No reverse moves there, over.
2: Yep, alright, no reverse moves. So we'll let you know that you're going to be behind us. You got it.
1: Where's your first stop?
2: We're going to be north of Andorra, between probably about 111.2, roughly, over.
1: Copy that, because we're going to peek out just by VP 108, fly about like a half mile.
2: Okay, you're going north of 108, or you're going to stay south of it, over?
1: We'll be just north of it by about a quarter to a half mile.
2: Okay, no reverse moves. Yeah, we won't be near you, but thank you.
1: Copy that. Thank you, sir.

0: there, Solosian, real nice.
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0: Come up after the tunnel.
1: Okay. 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We're only plus one on the accelerometer.

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1: Yep, I have the UP9926 North, that's my location, I send the fell, over.
0: Alright, refresh.
1: Copy.

0: Tower, go ahead, 17. 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
1: Restricting on the point, direct
2: 33.
1: Rocket.
2: Go ahead. Hey, did you talk to that dispatcher?
1: No, we haven't talked to the dispatcher.
2: I'm trying, but it looks like he's got you lined out. 119.
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2: Okay.

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1: Hey, OPTC, this is the UPA 368.
0: UPA 368, over.
1: Hey, we lost the UP 6814, and so we isolated that, and we put the UP 6540 online. I just wanted to let you know the change in our consist.
0: All right, 6814, no good, running 6540, correct, over.
1: That is correct, thank you.
0: All right, I'll get it to you. You have a good morning, Officer Manson out.

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1: I'm 10 clear zone west of East Hampton.
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0: Fritzy.
1: Over, Fritzy.
0: Hey, Fritzy. I got joint track and time with you. Just at VP 107. I was going to see if we could have permission to enter your limits. We won't foul that west leg, and we won't foul the south side of or the north side of the LS at VP 107. We just got to get a little bit behind that signal there at VP 107.
1: Copy that. Permission to go joint.
0: All right, we'll be looking out for you. Thank you.
1: Copy, thank you.

0: didn't hear you.
1: Cement surfacing gang.
0: Go ahead, over. Go ahead, over.
1: You guys get those pieces?
2: Yeah, we copied them on the other channel, so we were just coming over here to find you. But yeah, we copied Dragadon 26-64-9, foul time 93-44, and foul time 34-82.
1: Get all three of those coming. Okay, we're on the tracking time, we're joint with Fritzy. I told him we won't sell their equipment on the east leg or on the south end of VP-107, so we're just gonna be able to clear VP-107 without conflicting with them. That makes sense.
0: Copy that.
1: So yeah, you can start just a little bit south of that first signal, but we don't have the 108. We just have south, or I guess there at VP-107.
0: Copy.
1: Copy that.

0: off there in the OS at BP 107, Dan, just go ahead and throw a red flag there behind you. Copy, we'll do.
1: You're getting time behind us. What's your name and how far are you following?

0: let me know when you're out of the yard. Let the trim know we're clear of the 116.
1: Copy. I'm on clear of the 116 there, Brad.
0: Okay. I'm going to let him know. Back to him.

Foreman Park, K7860, using track hold informed B, number 42511. Line 1 on the main track, Sacramento subdivision, between milepost 141.0 and milepost 140.0. Amtrak 11 AM, TK376 West, has permission to pass your red flag located at milepost 141.0 without stopping. 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All correct, thanks for your help. We'll see you shortly, sir. Amtrak 11 out.

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1: Answering, go ahead, over.
0: Yeah, just letting you know, back here behind you guys, I'm planning on picking some time up behind you, so please notify me of any stops or reverse moves, over.
1: All right, setting on behind us, we will let you know if we have to stop or make any reverse moves, over.
0: I appreciate it, guys. Have a safe trip.
1: Thanks, no problem. Be safe out there. 11 out.

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0: 6-2, Clinton, over.
1: This is Clinton. I got the AMTK West, or AMTK 376 West, final location, over.
0: Okay, and are you able to release if needed, over?
1: I mean, we're changing ties, so once we kind of pull a tie, we're in the middle of it. We got to finish, so we could probably button it up if we're started. I'd say 45 minutes to an hour, over.
0: At 45 to an hour, otherwise do you need 2 hours out there, over?
1: Yeah, I think 2 hours would be good for us. You got something coming that's maybe interfering with that?
0: I can tell, I just wanted to make sure in case I'm missing something, if we were able to release it.
1: Okay, yeah, 2 hours is what we need, so if something comes up, we'll need probably 45 minutes to an hour to button it up and get in the clear for you.
0: Okay, sounds good. Time's coming your way, over.
1: Alrighty, I appreciate it.

0: to, Dan. 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
0: Yeah, now I can. I gotta give up those pieces of foul time, so we'll just be holding on to our tracking time, 2664, and then once we get up to that signal on the south end there, Anthony, we'll re-pick up some time.
1: Copy.
0: Copy that.

0: diverging advanced approach, F-140, let's roll over.
1: Alright, good cover. 65, drop over.
0: 66, you're dead.
1: Rocket. Power B, lead the old yard over. Okay, short. Thank you. 6 to maintain a roll, over.

0: How much longer do you have there? 93, over. 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
1: All right, you say red zone?

0: Anthony.
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1: Okay, got it.
0: Don't want to be any less, you know what I mean?

5-7. Over. First westbounder is going through Paxton. Portola. No. He's coming up to Getty Y. I'm 83-29, 83-29, figure expect 830 grand to CFT 47, main track yes, CPF 255, main track 6 no. I'm parked till 10 o'clock, 1000, expect 10, join it with Robert, yes, open.

0: 5, I'll pull 145 westbound.
1: 550, stop into low mile, close the bridge.
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1: On my way.
0: I'll be on 5858.
1: Okay.

13, 5-7, we don't have to hold on to it, but he said he'll call us when he needs those Valentines back, so we still have it as of right now.

Cobell for 20, and then you're going to leave cars at Ritz or part of your train at Cobell, and you're going to go, you said, into the South Pass, over?

0: Okay. So then are you leaving your, what would be your normal South Pass cars in the siding at Gold Elder?
1: It's pretty empty, so Brad wants you to start pulling these shoulders in so we don't lose it or have any issues.
0: North Pass, and then go and run around SP-110 number.
2: Several.
3: Rocket, Dan.
2: Rocket.
3: We're ready to go to Sierra Pacific. I don't know how long it's going to take. It's probably like... hour and a half, maybe, hour 45-ish.
2: Okay, what's after that?
3: Oh, we got to spin and shove the molding today.
2: Okay, we got time. Here we go.
3: Man, I love hearing that. Thank you, Rocket.

0: That's seven, over. 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Yes, sir, go ahead.
1: All right,
0: what time you get that?
1: 7 o'clock.

0: 450.
1: Five 4 0, roger. Okay, we'll look for the location.

to Omaha, dispatch 262, over. You're protected. Number 2 check, Davis, over. 262 to the MRVOA, UP8811, over. 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

0: 7, you're all stopped, engineer can't comply. 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
1: I will do, sir. 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
0: All right, thank you. 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

0: 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Frame speed 30. MTH. Temperature 65 degrees. Detector out.
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2: Okay.
1: Where are you at? Okay.

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That's

531, work with Amtrak 6. 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Thank you, here we go. 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

0: Jeff, we got signals when you were ready.
1: You're crossing. Right, I understand. Got to pull one out, and then we'll go in. Thank you.

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1: All right, car department, here comes your air.
2: What kind of heads up do you need over?

blanket. About the next 2 minutes, I'm going to call. If they haven't left in like 2 minutes, I'm going to call them and see if we can get it before they move over.

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1: 32535, on time departure today, over.
0: Yeah, 1 second, Amtrak 11, you guys pulling over?
2: No, they had decided in the last second to do some bus transfers off this train. I didn't know they're back there right now. Jeff, how long do you think they were pulling?
0: Amtrak 11, yeah, I need that signal back then. I've got one trapped in here if you guys are pulling. If this is the engineer, you guys stop, can I have the signal back, control point RV 989, over?
2: Stop, it's all yours, sir. Sorry about that.
0: Okay, you're all stopped, I can't have the signal back, control point RV 989, thank you very much. Amtrak 535, I'm sure you heard that. 11 was ready to go, but now a delay, so I got that signal on time. We'll get you out as soon as the time's out, over.
1: Okay, copy. Waiting on a similar time now. Appreciate your help.
0: All right, thank you. Here we go. Let's switch out.
2: Jeff, you already took it, brother. Took the signal back,
0: they're
2: trying to get 535 out on time. So we have nothing here.
0: 11, how soon before you're ready, over?
2: How long till we're ready there, Jeff? Be ready to go as soon as they leave there, dispatcher.
0: Okay, we'll just plan on following 535. All right, here we go. Thank you. Let's catch up.

0: Fletcher 262, over.
1: UAP Omaha, Dispatcher 262, over.

0: 7, winds low. Roger, thank you.
1: Copy. Hey, Brad needs you to focus on RP-107 right here, so because we're going to have to give it back.
2: They were working on the signal just a second ago, so that's why I was up here.
1: Okay, I don't know. He said to tell you to come down here, so the signal's going to work on the switch up here, looping it, but he needs you to finish up right there by the...
2: Copy.

0: 62 miles, Roger 262, over.
1: Yeah,
0: morning. Amtrak 6, you are protected, number 2, Jack Davis, over. Thank you, that's my job.

0: Field Mouse Special 262 to Amtrak 6, over.
1: Amtrak 6, over.
0: Yeah, I'm not sure what is going on there at West Sacramento. What are you guys looking at RV 087, over?
1: 087 is displaying a stop indication, over.
0: Well, that's not what it's supposed to be doing. I do have a request in there. It doesn't seem to be setting up. Can the engineer comply with me knocking that request out? Control point RV 087, over.
1: We can't comply with the stop indication at RV 087. I'm coming to a stop right now.
0: Okay, I'm going to knock out my request and try and re-request it and see if that helps us out here. If not, I'll flag goodbye here. Let's see what this does here, over.
1: All right, up. We just got under pressure. You're seeing there, dispatcher, over.
0: Crazy. All right, here we go, over. All right, dispatcher, over.

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Andy's working up at RB107, so just heads up for him. I'm gonna see if we can get in the yard real quick. I'm gonna talk to the trim. Copy that. 7 over. 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I'm not a 52. 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

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I can't quite make out what you were saying. What's up? 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

0: Department, Anthony.
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0: 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We're good to go back into the 560 tractor. If you want to start moseying your way over there, I'm still holding everything, but we got to hurry up and get out of the way because Amtrak's coming.
2: Copy, I'll move headed to the 116 to get in the track over.
0: Alrighty.
3: Am.
0: You want to get those wires put back up?
3: Will do.
0: Thank you.
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0: One more, Fred. One more. 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
1: Thank you.
2: Red Hook, back clear, 205.
0: Send center, conductor 205. RH1. On RH1.
3: H1, go.
2: West 1, WC.
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0: All right, I picked up my red flag. 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
1: Okay. Copy. Hey, Andy, Dan's going to be coming back through real quick, just a heads up.
2: Copy. I'm going to be out of my trunk.
1: All right. Copy that. I'll watch for you. Let me know when you're clear of the, when you're in the yard there, Dan, so you can at least give the foul time back at 106.
2: Copy.

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0: Gonna have a westbound coming. You guys gonna be clear there at 11, over?
1: 11 works with us, so we got a no chance of extension. 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
0: That's great. Yeah, I'll have a westbound, over.
1: Okay, copy that. 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
0: Thank you. 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
0: Okay.
2: Check,
3: if we go to the west leg of the Y, there's a 15 on it now.

dispatch 262 to MTAC 526, over. 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

Okay, see you next week.

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1: I'm over here by the switch at SC-043. I'm going to be working on this outline, hopefully. If not, I'll be able to work on it.
0: UP detector, milepost 97.7, track 1, no defect, total axle 40, frame speed 78, MPH temperature 72 degrees, detector.
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0: 1. Yeah, we're ready to depart West 1, switch 5. I think you might have one inbound first. 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

0: you guys ready to head down to Tremont, over? Okay, let's get started. Signal indication, over. Switch up.
1: Five, seven, over.
2: Fire, over.
1: Flyer.
2: In the clear, PNG, I'll switch
1: you to line behind.
2: All correct, sir.
1: Thank you. Thank you.
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0: Alright, everybody's clear.
2: Tower, go ahead.
3: Alright, the car department gave it to us, ready for us to start cutting it in.
2: Yes, I am.
4: I'll get on the 5-7 for a light.
3: Alright, sounds good, thanks.
0: Back on the approach on the
2: hill. 537 clear to invent, approach.

0: Copy that, Taylor. 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
1: 48 local coming at you there. How are you looking out there, over? I understood. 5 minutes, thank you. Spectra. 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
1: Copy that.
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1: All right, Gate Sound Cross is clear, 30 on the hand, west of you.
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1: Charlie's getting ready to shove, so call me at the bridge.

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0: Fritzy. I was just giving you a heads up. 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I'm gonna get my time up there, so we won't be joining me anymore.
1: Copy that.
0: All right, thanks, man.
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0: Yosemite 91, calling RH1, over.
1: There you are. Derail's down, come on in, 502, hook 'em, tie 'em, shut 'em.
0: All right, here we are, derail's down, 502, hook 'em, tie 'em, shut 'em. Thank you, here we come.

7 rope. Rocket him. Alright, copy. Let's go signal location there. Davis is working at 133. If anything changes, approaching Ostrom. Davis, go ahead. 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Okay, no worries. 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Thank you, Imperial.

Good morning, Brady Doors of West Hassler. Signal indication, over. 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

0: Just a heads up, got that westbound coming. 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Or that, I'm watching him right now. Over. Okay, thank you. 5-6 McKinnon, over.
1: Okay, copy, I see.
0: 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Yep. 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

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Wind 12. 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
1: MCAC 539, good markers and good paperwork records, thank you.
0: Report when blue flags are down back here, over.
1: Yeah, still flagged up here, thank you, over.

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1: 5-7, over.
0: Come back here, ready for your release, when you're ready, over.
1: Permission to 5-7 Gerhardt.

539, good set, good release, high ball to class 2, and handbrake coming off shortly, over. Amtrak 539, high ball to class 2, still working on CTC, let you know, over. Roger, 539 out.

Dutch 262 to Amtrak 528, over. Hey, just heads up, when you're heading into Depot 3 today, I do have maintenance personnel working on the east end at RV 990. Watch your signals on the approach, just in case they shunt and it tumbles, signals over. Appreciate that. Here we go. Good job.

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1: You beat 1092, fly to CC, over.
0: Yeah, right, over. Flyer, go ahead.
1: Yeah, we stay in. Like in on the main track, CC, street north, Plain Haven, about 40 minutes north of Luke. Over, he's up and running, over.
0: All right, copy that. Here we go. Coming to PTC.
1: My authority's set to PTC when we get it. Back on stage there.
0: Nope. I said, nope. How far west are you going? Are you going all the way to Stockton, or are you, where are you headed over?

I guess, let me know what you think. 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If there's places to jump off, I can keep you going west or going behind the B in Hammer Lane.

0: That sounds good. 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
0: Yes, you'd be 8498 West, come at you on the main track, current at mile plus 143.8 on the main track, and ready to copy, over.

0: 84984 in Park K7860, Palm Beach Track Bulletin, Horse of Dave State. Main Track Bulletin number 46511, line number 1, for the main track from the track sub, between Mile 141.0, Mile 140.0. UP 8498 heading westbound, past airport, Mile 141.0, without stopping. And you may proceed through the limits at your max authorized speed, sounding whistle will fail when approaching the passing minute equipment.
1: California parking 7860, Palm Beach number 42511, Mile Post 141.00, Mile Post 140.00.
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2: All three views at PZ, a line of loss with normal movement there and on the move northbound.
1: All right, copy that. Thank you. I set up.

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0: Try and do better, that's all you can do.

Field Mileage Metro 262, over. Ready to head back, over. I've taken everything with you, and are you a key train, over. Not a key, alright. Signal indication, here we go, over.

Two miles, Dutch 262, over. Aspect and view, still fire RB076, all stopped. Authority to pass in with spring stop indications. Coming to your PTC, can act upon it. Here we go.

like each time the Hammer Lane there, is that BNSF 6795 that's in the siding there? What's your location, correct, over? Okay, and I'll send you time for the siding, over.

Jobber. Z-Train is coming into Stockton now. 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

0: 107. Over. 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
1: 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I just sat down. I'll send it to you in a couple seconds. Just refresh for it, but I see it here. Over. Here we go. 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

0: 257, over. Red Flyer, over. Promise fetch out. 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
1: Oh, we got Plain Haven.
0: Roger, I think yes, fetch out.
2: 57?
0: RPV slash 257, over.
2: Yeah, UP 8020, PT on track 2, we're ready to roll.
0: Alright, sweet deal. Oh, and of course, McKinnon's here. Alright, guys, we're gonna go hold the garbage crossing for right now, guys. Signal indication, over.
2: Signal indication, thank you.
0: There you go, touch out.

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No defect. Total axle 344. Train speed 32 MPH. Temperature 77 degrees. Detector out.

detector, milepost 97.7, track 1, no defect, total axle 518, frame speed 43, mph, temperature 78 degrees, detector out.

EB 8498, East, all rail south, QRV 101, Mantec 2 Alpha.

0: 257, over.
1: Yeah.

0: 57 to the UPA 020, over.
1: UPA 020, go ahead, over.
0: Guys, did you already speak to that Form B foreman up ahead so we can keep you going here? Mr. Parks, over.
1: No, I have not. No. It's all red, so I'm not going to call until we have signals.
0: With Amtrak coming, the reason we're not bringing you, we have maintenance ahead of you that just cleared up. So if you call them and make sure you already got your instructions on how to proceed so you don't get up here and have to stop again, we'll get you going. Over.
1: All right, that sounds good. I'll give them a call now.
0: Thanks, guys. Good communication.
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1: 020, go ahead.
0: I guess as soon as we get clearance by you, we'll get a signal to get going by you.
1: Copy that, over.

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1: Yes, sir. Here we go, 8020, Foreman Park, scanning 7860, Foreman B-Track Bulletin. On today's date, May 19, 2026, we've got track bulletin number 42511, line number 1, good for the main track on the stack sub, from Mile Pole 140 to Mile Pole 141. You'll be 8020 heading east, may pass red board Mile Pole 140 without stopping, and you may proceed through the limits at your max authorized speed, sign a whistle and bell when approaching and passing the metering equipment over.
0: All right, 8020, we're with Foreman Park, gang 7860, Foreman B, today's date, 51926. Track bulletin 42511, line 1, main track, back sub, between mile post 140.0 and mile post 141.0, UP 8020 east, may pass red flag, display to mile post 140.0 without stopping, speed limits, max authorized speed, from those roofs will approach and pass the main equipment, over.
1: UP 8020, correct on the repeat, guys be safe out there, we go, park south.
0: All correct, thank you.
2: Tampa, you still up front?

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1: Yeah, UB 020, we have clearance to get by parks now, if you want to get a spot.
0: Rock roll, signal indication, thank you guys.

0: Carol. Hey, man. You want to get us a light over here?
1: Working on it now. Fatal indication.

0: Lincoln, over.
1: Officer, all right, COC, is it lined up? Back 1515.
0: Go. Oh.

4.

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Yeah.

it looks like another 15 between milepost 43.15 and 43.21, main 1 and main 2, over.

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1: Repeat 1092, flyer, over.
0: Go ahead, over.
1: All the work's done, ready to go to the road, so we got 14 for him.
0: Alright, roger that. Thank you.
1: 5-7.
0: 5-7.
1: Yeah, we got a good rear rider if they want to take us 119.
0: Yeah, it'll be a second, guys. Like I said, I don't know what they got going on in the yard. I think they're trying to fix something. I think maintenance away has them shut down or something right now. So I'll put an offer on it and see what they say. Over.
1: All right. Thanks for the update, man. Here we go.
0: Hey, no problem, guys. Watch out.

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UT detector, milepost 97.7, track 2, integrity failure. Total axle 50, frame speed 27, MPH temperature 77 degrees. Detector out.

0: 1, depart on the clear of the 99.
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Delta Weather Front Man, and we're open. 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Again, the VP is hanging up. Good day.

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1: Yeah, looking for a lighted antelope to take this train out to the crew pad change area, over.

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1: Seeks 2, I am track 701. All stops here, 4 track at Sacramento. Okay to take the signal back here at RV 989.
0: 701, you are stopped. 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
1: That is correct.
0: Okay, thank you.
1: Yeah.
2: Oh, so that's how I'm going to send it.

0: 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UP dispatch 5-6, over.
1: Lieutenant 5-6.
0: Hey, we got two sets of ears here on this net, man. I'm not catching what you're saying, so you can your last, please, over.

0: He's at 5-6, calling out to the UP 2758, coming over.
1: Go ahead, over.
0: Hey, I got a new Form A, 3.TO, whenever you're ready to copy, over.
1: Ready, over.
0: I got BLI number 43936, Form A. To the UP 2758 from mile pole 144.8 to mile pole 144.9, do not exceed 30, that's 30 mph on main track, Sacramento sub, no flags displayed, over. Correct, and you can show the OK time, 1326, that's 1326, dispatcher JNT.
1: JNT 1326, 3, JNT.
0: Got it, yes sir, all correct.

0: 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Climb aboard.
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Same speed 4.9. MPH temperature 8.0 degrees. Detector out.

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1: Taylor, time release, 1330, over.

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1: UP 3039 over.
0: UP 3039, go ahead over.
1: Yes sir, new crews on board, ready to blast off.
0: Hey guys, behind one, over. Behind one, we'll get you up to Swanson.
1: Thank you.
0: Yeah, touch out. What's going on, TTC, over? Alright, were you running long hook forward today, over? So you'll want to go onto your consist and change that orientation to back, and then when you're selecting your direction of travel, select the direction that your short hood is facing, and that should give you a run over 20 miles an hour, over.

0: out on the third unit, the 6573. It's got traction motor number 4 cut out, so it says reduced loading. I believe that's half load, so I don't know what that will do for your numbers. Over.
1: Was the unit number, Mark?
0: The 6573 is supposed to be one of the cut-ins. If it's down to 50% or just if it's, you know, if that knocks it down to 11 and change, over.
2: Cutting out a single motor only cuts out that traction motor. It takes you down to about 11. Cut out a whole truck, it takes you down to half.
0: Some units, if you cut out 4 or 5 or 6, it puts you down to 50%. That's all we're verifying.
1: Mark, it's just the one on that. We're good to go.

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1: Over.
0: Hey guys, how's the supplies on there?
1: All good. Two good lifts, over.
0: Is it all good on supplies?
1: Yeah, good on supplies and the paperwork.
0: How about that? Thank you. See you at the door.
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0: Niks diyorum. Star 24, whatever. I got some travel time. I'll let you know when to come on down, over. Travel time at 76. Once they release, I'll let you know when to come on down, over.
1: Detector, 5-6-1-1-6-7. 257, over. 257, over.

0: 7 Campbell, over. Right, 257 to Campbell, over.
1: Hey, 57, that's your track back.
0: Yes, sir, if you don't mind, over.
1: Coming at you right now.
0: Sir, touch out.

Okay, engineers to Michigan, to signal back, CPRV 0650. Alright, Michigan to signal back, and are you stopped now, over?

All right, let me know when you're stopped up at the signal there. Okay, stop now. All right, gonna have to get an Amtrak by you there at 65.

0: Yeah, with the Home Depot crossing.
1: Okay, hey, guy, he's pulling out right now, so let me get him out on the lead, and I'll get you guys into the yard.
0: All right, got over there and stand by Home Depot crossing.

Air flag and my 140.0, maximum authorized speed, sound the bells and whistles, close to main equipment, over.

0: 7 East End, signal indication, please. 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
1: 5361, go ahead.
0: Don Norman, ready to go, over.
1: It's probably going to be a while. We have to have roundups and that here. Our main reservoir is bleeding down, and we have no water in the section.
2: Can you hear me?

0: Guys, what unit is this that's having the reservoir issues?
1: This is our second one, and I can't even change radio channels on the leader because the buttons are missing.
0: Okay, roger that. So basically, you said the second water, and there's like a reservoir leak, and it's not holding any water. Is that correct?
1: Yeah, there's no water in the tank for low water, and also the air. The main reservoir and the leader is only at 80. It's not pumping up.

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1: I hear 503, second unit here for this HC at 8255. Got to start it up. No dynamic brake, no motoring, no battery charge. Over.
0: I'll send them out.
1: Thank you.
2: Call the RH1, over.
0: RH1.
2: Yeah, PM over here on the main line. Our main reservoir is draining down, not pumping up, and our second unit is tagged for no water.

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Track 2. No defect. Total axle 368. Frame speed 33. MPH temperature 80 degrees. Detector out.

0: come.
1: Chris, they're blocking the Home Depot crossing. Okay to pull down there and get our lineups as they clear.
0: Yeah, you can pull down. Just stay short of those crossovers there, and then as soon as we get your lineup, we'll get you the rest of the way.
1: All right, copy that.
0: Make sure you don't get in the crossovers, because then the converter can't line it.

0: Zouza, over.
1: Zouza, over.
0: Hey, where exactly are you going? Are you going towards Sacramento or going down to Fresno? Over.
1: I'm going towards Sacramento. Over.
0: All right, here we go.
2: Falcon 130, pullback 2, train ahead. Over.
3: Okay, I got 130, pullback 2. What was the last part?
2: Train ahead. Over.
3: Train ahead. Don't run into anybody. Okay, copy.
2: Equipment out there working on the 130 lead, so just be aware of them.
3: All right, we'll look out for those guys too. Thank you.

0: Lakeland. Come in there, Big Bird. Over.
1: What?
0: I need you to call me before you tie up. Over.
1: No.

0: call the PRBN 5361.
1: 5361.
0: Hey guys, what have we got going on there?
1: Our main reservoir is bleeding down, we're at 87 right now. And second unit tag for low water, and there's no water.
0: Copy that. Do you have any, like, faults or anything on that leader for, like, no air compressor or, something, or anything like that?
1: No, it's not doing
0: that. Hey, copy that. Tell you what, can you go into screen controls and password on that locomotive? And once we accept that, go ahead and exit out of there and let's go over to diagnostic functions.
2: Amtrak 543, that's a good set. Release it. Amtrak 543, good release. I've all passed two good markers up.
0: Is there an active incident there on that locomotive? Computer on the back wall by chance. Let's open up the, what's it say on that computer? Does it say ready there?
1: Yeah, it just says ready.
0: Okay. Anyway, Les, can we cut the angle cock on the head car and see if that main reservoir comes back up there?
1: Just on the car, or you want me to cut it between the seat and
0: just on the car, we'll, and then we'll kind of walk around the unit, see if it comes up. If it comes up, it'll be in the train. If it doesn't come up, there'll be something on the locomotives there that's bleeding it off.
1: All right,

Go to the house.

0: 57 to BNSF, 5361, over. 5361,
1: go ahead.
0: Yeah, guys, did you guys hear anything back from the roundhouse, over? Roger that. I guess worst comes to worst, if we can't get anything resolved or we don't think it's going to be quickly, I'm going to need you guys to probably back up here behind this signal RV-103 and stop a route for Amtrak when they come into town. Over.
1: Alright.
0: Thank you. That's out.
1: Hey, Brandon, that's not working either. Just make sure to open everything back up like it was.
2: Yeah. Fly to the herder.
0: Stand by.
3: Amtrak 543, active no change.

0: 5361,
1: nothing more. We tried to close an angle cock between the first and second units, and that didn't work either.
0: Okay, sounds like we got something leaking somewhere on that lead unit, and somewhere, since we don't have any air compressor faults or anything. I would suggest probably looking at the air dryer, the spinner valves, or maybe like the inside the air compressor room, see if we got any leaks there.
1: Alright, I'll call you.
0: Okay, copy them.

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1: He's answering you.
0: Scoop.

0: 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UP1092, flyer, over.
1: Flyer.
0: Guys, they're not ready for you yet here, 106. You guys currently all stopped here, CPRV-106?
1: Yeah, we're flyer.
0: Alright, taking out, understand you're all stopped, send me through back here, CPRV-106.
1: Yeah, I guess we'll get you out whenever they're ready, or can take you over.

0: 17.
1: 17.
0: Yeah, partner, stand by. You guys managed to do a number on that 8255. Why must you break my good power?
2: He said he wasn't sure the slave was loaded.
0: We're going to get you another piece of power to replace that one, man.
1: Thanks. Okay, we got to kick one out. Here we go.
0: Yeah, stand by on everything here until we know exactly what we're doing. Enjoy the air conditioning.
1: Standing by.
3: You set it up, Randy.
4: First, 257 being at the 5361 over.
5: 61.
4: Hey, guys. You guys ready to do a backup move? Like I said, I just need to get behind the signal here, CPRV 103, and stop a route for Amtrak. Over.
5: Yeah, conductor just got in a ride. He's on his way back there.
4: All right, let me know when you guys are all ready for the reverse move, and just give me a holler. Over.
5: We will give you a holler.
4: Yes, I don't.
6: What I can think to do is to hop on over there to West 1 and same leader. Pick that one up and kick that 8255 out to 504. That's about all I have available at the moment.
7: All right, so kick the problem child to 504 and pick up what?
6: There's a single unit on West 1. That's the only one I have that's a spare at the moment.
7: Okay, pick up a single unit on West 1. Can we start making those moves?
6: Let's do it. I'll keep it clear for you. Randy will stand by to help you get it back together.
7: All right. Sounds good. Thank you.
0: Yeah, 17, we're going to boogie over.
6: Thanks, guys.
8: All right. 2600 gallons. Everything's up. Thanks, man. Clear to red zone. You can always have good red zone.

0: again.
1: Over, Foxy? What's up to you?
2: I don't know. Just trying to see if I thought they were talking to us.

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1: It'll be good for pullback 2.
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1: 5361.
0: I'm kind of checking back with you guys, see how we're doing there.
2: Detector. 8 temperature, 8-1 degrees. Detector out.
0: Okay, something on the air compressor on that leader's blowing, correct?
1: The main reservoir valve, the leader started building up pressure in the main reservoir. The second one just leaked down, and then it sounds like it's dumping air out by the compressor there. I tried to turn off the air breaker on that second unit, and it didn't help at all.
0: Yeah, I copied that there. Yeah, we're probably going to have to get some mechanical out there to block that air compressor off. Yeah, there's no way to cut out that air compressor back there.
1: Alright, copy.
0: We'll continue
3: with you. Alright, copy
1: them. 257, over. 857, we're ready to make that reverse move, get out of the electric.
3: Alright, BNSF 5361, understand, looking for permission to make a reverse move here between CPRV 104, CPRV, we're in the OS. Okay, I got you. BNSF 5361, permission to make a reverse move here, CPRV 103 westbound, over. That is correct. And then technically, guys, it can go multiple control points. So if you need it, just for comfortability's sake, you do have permission to make a reverse move here, CPRV 104 to CPRV, between CPRV 104 and CPRV 102 westbound. Over.
1: It's
3: all correct. Here we go, guys. Thank you.
1: Alright,

0: 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Fighting east, down by your location.
1: Newcastle. Haven't been in 8 years.
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1: 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On the herder.
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3: Yeah, you can probably come up.
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0: 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Okay, I'm going to call.
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657 BNSF 6840, over. Signal to chase you in and out, Shooter Craig, over. Out at Craig, over. Here we go. Stop, I don't have any issue doing that, bud. BNSF 6840, understand, all stop here, CPF 194, over. Alright, understand, you all stop. Take a signal back here, CPF 194, and then signal indication, get it, your auto just be main track, westbound here. Light takes about 8 minutes to time out, so you'll get it here after that, over. No problem, thank you guys, here we go, right down.

Shot 1 2 3 4 5 6 7 8 9 10 11 12 13 14 15 16 17 18 19 20 21 22 23 24 25 26 27 28 29 30 31 32 33 34 35 36 37 38 39 40 41 42 43 44 45 46 47 48 49 50 51 52 53 54 55 56 57 58 59 60 61 62 63 64 65 66 67 68 69 70 71 71 71 71 71 71 71 71 71 71 71 71 71 71 71 71 71 71 71 71 71 71 71 71 71 71 71 71 71 71 71 71 71 71 71 71 71 71 71 71 71 71 71 71 71 71 71 71 71 71 71 71 71 71 71 71 71 71 71 71 71 71 71 71 71 71 71 71 71 71 71 71 71 71 71 71 71 71 71 71 71 71 71 71 71 71 71 71 71 71 71 71 71 71 71 71 71 71 71 71 71 71 71 71 71 71 71 71 71 71 71 71 71 71 71 71 71

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1: Order, Sergeant.
2: Sergeant.
1: Do you have anything to do, why, or anything?
2: No, just straight to the outbound.
0: 17 clear.
1: I 7 knows highball whenever, out of 7, 119.

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1: We're on two other calls. It's going to be after 3 o'clock, but we'll get out there.
2: Joey. All right, I'm going to be on the side. I'm going to use that radio on the head end, too.

0: 257. Guys, you're just following one. You get signal indication here momentarily, over. Let's keep going here. The light's timer out, so I think they've probably got about 5 minutes left, over. Five seven to Campbell, you're not a pumpkin yet, bud. I need you to release. Can I get some power out, please? Over. Just 5-7 to PDRV, power over.
1: He was done at 2 on his hours.
0: 5-7 to PDRV, power over. 8498.
1: Yeah, go ahead.
0: Hey guys, when you get signal indication, I'm sending in main one. Guys, just watch your signals approaching RV108. They may drop, over.
1: Okay, copy that.
0: And just watch 107 to the beat. Well, no, you won't have 107. Yeah, you will. Just watch your signals approaching control point RV108. They may drop. Here we go.
1: All signals at East Roseville, keep an eye on. Copy.
0: There we go, guys. Signal location in a second. I'm kicking this maintainer off right now. Over.

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1: Hey, 5-7, it's Campbell here. Here comes that time right now.
0: Roger, thank you for calling.

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1: Reporting clear of 69-31, over.
0: Same, reporting clear of file time number 69-31, I'm ready for your read back for release, over.
1: Campbell reports clear of 69-31 as CPRV 107 on all tracks, over.
0: 6, 9, 3, 2, 3, 2, 1, 3, 8, temperature 9, 2, degrees, detector, all main equipment are clear, file time permit 69-31 to Campbell, the box 830 grand, CPRV 107, all tracks, all main equipment are clear, ready release at this time, is that all correct, over?
1: That is correct, Doctor.
0: Alright, file time permit 69-31 to Campbell, inventory clear 1443, JRH Campbell, over.
1: 69-31, reported clear 1443, Juliet Romeo Hotel. Hey, thanks a lot, 5-7.

0: Yeah, if you go into 6, we put 6,000 feet of crap in there.
1: Alright, thank you. 5-7 is Stockton Tower, over.
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1: 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So, signal indication when you get it. 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
2: Okay, thanks for that.
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0: 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We good to go back from West 1 to 503?
1: Yours, go for it. Highball.
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17 Carol Lee, are you out there? Hey, this is Andy on EHK. Where are you right now? Calling RH1.

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2: Guys, you need to look in your PTC and acknowledge those new Form A's that are on the Valley and Roseville sub so that you can get better lights here on the Y, over.

0: talking about the why? Because we wrote that down on our paperwork already. How are we supposed to acknowledge it?
1: In PTC, you can acknowledge any new or may be these certain restrictions, these speed restrictions. If you look them up, they should come on your PTC. You're able to remote acknowledge them, showing that you have them. There are new slows that were dropped by the gang that are working on them. Over.

0: have 4357-6 up. We got no acknowledge button.
1: Received it or understand that restriction. Over.
0: I don't know what to tell you. We got... There we go. Got voice. We got no acknowledge. I don't know what to tell you.
1: Back on BLI 43576 thing, guys, over.
0: Yeah, sure, I'll read it back to you.
1: Guys, yeah, that's the last one you're missing there, over.

0: 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City Mountpost 106.56, Mountpost 106.96, on the Valley Subdivision, to 9C15, 15 miles per hour. On the west leg of the Y, there are no flags displayed, over.
1: Perfect, correct, okay, 1509 Juliet Romeo Hotel. Correct, okay, 1509 Juliet Romeo Hotel, over.
0: Is that ROH?
1: Juliet Romeo Hotel, guys, over.
0: 1509 JRA.
1: Perfect, thanks, guys, watch out.

0: 9 line behind or no?
1: Shit, guys. I'm sorry. You're in 309, not 310. So come on in 309 and no, you don't need a line behind.
0: All right, no problem.
1: You asked.
0: No problem. Flyer Herder.
1: Go ahead, over.
0: We're going to come out to 07. To the pocket.
1: To the pocket, correct?
0: Out of the pocket.
1: Yeah, eyeball.
0: Eyeball, here we come. Tower, Daryl.
2: Tower.
3: Are you guys, anybody coming down for the city yard today?
0: Well, I don't understand anything, sir.

0: Over. And North Platte coming off the Y, where do you want to scope?
1: Rocket, over.
2: Rocket, go ahead, over.
1: Guys, we're going to Y here, and then I need a read back going BLI 44061, over.
2: All right, what's that?
1: Place subdivision.
3: Okay, notch one.
2: Got it, thank you, back to idle. Got 44061, UP 9926, understands a few mile pole 107.5, mile pole 10.25, do not exceed 330 MPH, main track, no flags, valley sub, over.
1: Correct, okay, 1515, Juliet Romeo Hotel, take on vacation.
2: Okay, time 1515, JRH.
1: Correct, here we go, guys, switch out.

0: Carolee, it's Andy again. Hello.
1: Yeah, go ahead.
0: I'm down here at the lower coop. How close are you to swinging by here?
1: Are we going to just swing by and pick you up at the lower coop then?
0: I mean, we could just trade out right here.
1: Okay. We'll be ready to go in about 5 minutes.
0: Okay. That sounds good. We'll be waiting for you. Do you know how supplies look up there?

0: we're a little light on water.
1: All right, we'll be ready for you, so come on, come on.
0: All right. Should be 2 or 3 minutes now.
1: Okay.

0: 17, calling RH1.
1: Talk to me.
0: 503, switch 5, please.
1: Let's do it. Thank you for the help. 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
1: 57, this is the RV 17.
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1: UP 8915, like to go switch 5 to Antelope, please.
0: Signal indication, guys.
1: Signal indication, thank you.
0: Thank you, guys. Switch out.

0: 17 Tower. Yeah, we're going to stop and pick these guys up at the lower coupe. Do you have any vision as to how things were going to go from there?
1: Well, no, you're grabbing them, we'll leave them on the head end. We just need a plan to work with Andy to get that thing cut in.
0: Okay, we'll work with them.

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0: Initiative run 308, west to east.
1: Either side is fine.
0: All right, thank you.

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2: Calling the Rocket over.
1: That's correct, guys. I got to flag you here. Yes. Signal aspect and view here, CPP P111, over.
2: Yeah, aspect and view, CP VP 111, we're all stopped, over.
1: And I'll stop, signal aspect and view, CPP P111. You guys got PTC up and operative, over?
2: Yeah, still running, over.
1: Alright guys, I got a switch out of correspondence here, this south dual control switch here, VP 111. Let me know when you guys are ready for a job briefing, over.
2: Yeah, I got them ready, job briefing time, over.
1: Alright, UP9926, guys, your route at control point, VP111 is going to be siding to main track southbound. Your route's going to be siding to main track southbound. I cannot get the dual control switch here present, CPVP111, to line and lock for your route siding to main track southbound. I need you to take the dual control switch here present, CPVP111, into hand throw position and line and lock it for your route siding to main track southbound. Over.
2: Okay, dispatcher, can I get the dual control switch at VP111 to correspond for our movement? We have permission to take the switch into hand, our route, siding, main track, southbound, CPVP111, present, over.
1: All correct and perfect, guys. I'm going to send the authority pass to PTC and you receive it. You do have permission to act on it, over.
2: Okay, thank you.
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1: correct. You gotta use pullback 2. I got main equipment working 130. So talk with the herder, get your lineup for pullback 2, and then head into 5.
2: Sounds good, here we go.
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2: Yes, sir.
1: Well, I'm going to pick up time between there as well. I have to fix the generator. I've got help, but it's really

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1: Rocket, EP 9926, over.
0: Right over.
1: Yeah, EP 111 back in power for you.

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And Form A number 43084, the 30 on main track 2 at 54, is now void, over.

0: and you can take the light spin. We'll put that bid to the lead.
1: Restricting, you're on the point, back 20, and when we can.
0: I need to answer your question, they are still on the lead, so, I guess you push that mid towards 307.
2: Is it turning an 8 or no?
0: Yeah, you sit on that 8 switch.
2: Yeah, we'll shut back right now.

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0: Are you going to be able to get up to one track in 10 minutes or? 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Did you identify the eastbound by your location? 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
1: I'll go forward too. Are you good there?
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0: You identified CDTX 8314 east by your location, correct? Over.

What do you need, Andy? 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Hang on.

0: 545, Kathy, over. C just lost communication with the TMC. I'm going to wait a minute to see if it comes back on its own. Otherwise, we've got to drop the breaker.
1: 107, out.

0: 6-2.
1: 6-2, Amtrak 545. Over. My PTC lost communication with the TMC. Probably going to have to drop the breaker here. Probably take a 5-minute hit from our departure time. Over.
0: Okay, 5-minute delay. Cycling the circuit breaker. Over.
1: Correct, over.
0: Okay, thank you.
1: Thank you. 545 out. Kathy, it hasn't come back. I'm just going to drop the breaker and reboot it over.

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1: 6-2,
2: NTRAC 534. Kathy, you came back, over. Oh, they're NTRAC 3. 5-minute delay, cycling the circuit.

0: Oh, they're in tracks 3, and they said it'd be about 5 minutes there.
1: Whenever you're ready, Kathy, came back. You there?
0: Go ahead, over.
1: 545, TTC came back just before I dropped the breaker, over.
0: TTC came back, departing shortly, over.
1: On the move, over.
0: Okay, thank God.
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0: 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Pullback 2. 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
0: Go.

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0: All right, over.
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1: Light with the brake stick.
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0: UP detector milepost 112.0 track 1, no defects, total axle 40, temperature 89 degrees, detector out.
1: How about all 9, do you want to check the head end box?

0: still be glad to come grab conductor. Maybe we could swap this tally, but it sounds like if you're not getting calm with all nines, you might have a bad head end box.
1: Okay.
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0: Flat in the clear. 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I can't hear a thing.
1: Sean, over. Hey, what's a good number for you? I got the bridge inspector that wants to come through there, but I wasn't sure if you have a route over.

0: State Car Department.
1: Car Department, go ahead.
0: Are you on your way to the head end, or what was the plan there?
1: Yeah, I was just going to come grab the conductor and we can hang a new tally.
0: Alright, cool. I think it's all integrated up here. I don't think we have a bad box.
1: Alright. Usually you get calm with all nines though. Whatever is supposed to be working is working. At least that's what I'm told.
0: Right.
2: Thunder whistle fail. Wind approach unit passing. Can we get over?
0: Okay, full mark is Bank 7800 on the 4511. Today's day 519.26. Line 1 is milepost 141.0, milepost 140.0, main track. And we're the 68 units at 6840, passing limits max authorized speed without stopping. Red Ford located at milepost 141.0. And
2: West, correct, on repeat, 19 states. Here we go, watch out.
0: Greg, thanks, have a good day.

0: you got permission, McKinnon, you go ahead and just go on by me and I'll get in behind you. He's been in the switch now.
1: Check 5. 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

0: calling RH1 over.
1: RH1, go.
0: Hey, this ACE that we're on, 8915, does it have a head in box in the nose at all?
1: Negative. It's an integrated unit. No defects against it.
0: Okay, integrated and no defects. All right, we're going to try another telly and we'll let you know. We're not getting anything from 999 either, so.
1: Copy that.

0: 3257, over. Yeah, go ahead, over.
1: Yes, sir, so our bad order radio, is that correct?
2: Yeah, I don't think there's any radio at all.
1: Alright, was it like tagged that way or did you guys check it out, over?

0: attention, I got. Thank you for that. Here we go, Spec Dallas. Dispatch 257, VNSF 5361, over. Guys, you have a BN train, the BNSF 4015 coming into town to swap. They said that they believe their second unit will be good for like a liter extra power there. It's facing north. They just said it doesn't have a radio. Over.
1: Well, we're going to need one of those two. Ours has no buttons on it. 1, 1, 6, 5, 8.
0: So that won't work, you said, because yours has no buttons, correct?
1: My radio's missing buttons. Yeah, we can't change channels. But it has a couple numbers.
0: All right, roger that. I'm surprised they sent this thing all the way out here like that. Okay, thank you guys. Fetch out.
1: Yeah, it was tagged before they even left Stockton there. It was tagged bad, so I don't know how it got here.
2: You can run through six when you get everything together. You got a rear tube, correct?

0: North. One flying. Are you still out there over?
1: I'm gonna 70 track 1.
0: City, all yours.
1: Thank you.
0: I think 79 is out of flagged up there, just to let you know.

0: Roger. 119 hook on 205 on top of a North Platte. They went in there, 105 cars. I think they still might be in there, so just get a hold of them before you come to a hook.
1: North Platte 607-22, 60722.
2: Hey guys, on the other units on your train, are you able to just take a radio off of there and swap it out and plug it into the new unit over? Like, is it a plug and pay, one that you can pull out and plug back in over?
3: Yeah, we don't need a new leader. That second unit that we have is draining all the main reservoir in there. We just need to get rid of that one and then another unit, or we need to have roundouts eventually come out here and have that also Chris Fleet in the air off. Oh, and we need water in the second unit also.
2: So if we add this unit, you're still going to need water in the second unit, over?
3: Yeah, and that unit that we have on here is still going to be bleeding off the air, so unless we get rid of that second unit or a roundhouse comes and fixes the air problem, then it's not going to fix anything, just getting another unit.
2: Alright, roger that.
4: 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Jack 5, switching approach.

0: 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That roundhouse say?
1: Said it's integrated, hit inbox.
0: Cool.

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1: Hey, just play clear red zone 308.
0: H1.
1: Yeah, we got no comm with our telly and don't know what else to do up here.
0: Yep, I'm getting somebody out there. Stand by.
1: Okay, thanks.
2: This is 3763 North. 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Out.

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1: Tower, go ahead.
0: We're not having any luck with this tally.
1: Okay, car apartment, what, already swapped it out and the head end device is integrated, so that's not the problem?
0: That's correct. Roundhouse is on their way, I guess, but I just wanted to keep you in the loop.
1: Alright, anything else in that consist, facing west?
2: UT detector, milepost 97.7, track 1.
0: Okay, my engineer's saying there's something in that second unit that makes it no good as a leader, not compliant.
1: Hell yeah. Alright, cool.
0: Remaining?
2: 97.7, track 1, no defect. Total axle 40, train speed 77, MPH, temperature 83 degrees, detector out.
3: Order North Platte. Where are you guys at right now? Okay, so you're out of 5 then. Is that correct? Thank you. All right, Travis, they're out of 5.
4: All right, thank you.

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0: Amtrak 547, ready for standing there when you are.
1: Seven point seven, track two, no defect. Total axle 190, frame speed 51, MPH temperature 83 degrees, detector out.
0: Amtrak 547, that's good set and release, call both class three to marker.
2: 547 highball class to the marker. Sharon, do you know, or do you have a number for somebody for stock mechanical?
0: Stand by, I'll call the office, tell them to go out there. You tried calling them on the radio?
2: Yeah, three times. It looks like we need fuel because we only have like 1,200 gallons.
0: All right, give me a minute.

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1: Hey, Darrell, you want us to kick this battle route and shove back, or wait, Randy?
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0: get Hufford.
1: I'm all there, Travis.
0: Okay, thank you.
1: Folsom up in the city.
0: It looks like they're shoving out, but we'll keep an eye out. Thank you.
1: Thank you.

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0: North 5, you copy?
1: Check 5, diverging, approach, no.
2: Go ahead, over.
3: What was that, towing number again?
2: 6072.

0: 57 to the Folsom. Guys, what's your length currently over?
1: I've only got two cars, 254 feet.
0: All right, roger that. Here we go. Take a location.
1: Call 51.

0: contact 5. Dive when you approach.
1: Odd 13, approach is checking over.

0: number to that other west face from Gotten. It did pick it up, showing 85.
1: Okay, thanks.

0: 17 Tower.
1: Tower, go ahead.
0: Yeah, we got any kind of plan, or do you want to let the Stockton set out their bad order, or are you going to just keep us three crews looking at each other?
1: Well, I was told that RH1 was out there. I didn't want to put that guy in front of them, so I don't have a plan until they have an answer on that locomotive. Carol, you guys can get a ride and go home. That's fine.
0: RV 17 calling town bus. West end of 307, please.
2: I'm over.
1: Hump Yard Master. Tower, go ahead.

0: Army 17, calling town bus. West end of 307, please.
1: Hump Yard Master.
2: Is that again?
1: WCV coming at us.
2: 30 coming at the Hump Road crossing, over.
1: Alright.
2: That disaster's got one in the cut in and one in the rear. Pullback 2 may be against you, but they just gave 130 back to us, so I don't know if they lined it normal or not.
1: Okay. Keep an eye out.
0: HPRCW, Mark?
3: Yeah, go ahead.
0: So you need to just make sure you put that back in resume. I'll still keep it set out, but I got to resume it and have you hit the button for me.
3: Yeah, I'm going to unsuspend it here. I'm going to tie it down real quick, and then we'll go from there. I'll give you a call.
0: Okay, thanks.
2: What number? 434-59-6143-45-74.
4: Davis 257. Sir, I cannot give you local control right now until this train clears the Y. You can have foul time there, and then when the train clears, I'll put a block at 108 and I'll put a OS block at VP113. For now, all I can give you is just regular foul time, VP111. Over.
5: Okay. Well, can you throw the switch reverse for me, please? I'm clear of it.
4: Of course. Understand all main equipment clear the switcher, CP VP111. Is that all correct, over?
5: That's correct, over. Thank you.
4: Thank you. Bye, y'all. 257 BSF 4015, over.

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1: Roger, G57, unit 4015, over.
2: Pulse 57, we clear East Atkinson.
1: That's correct, thank you, guys. Vector to VNSF 4015, over.
3: 415, over.
1: The outbound on and ready to go, over.
3: I'm in on right now, over.
1: Alright guys, let me give you a light here, because I have to move some power, so as soon as you get on, plug in numbers, I don't know what else you have to do before you take off for good, but I at least need you to pull up past RV104, so signal indication when you get it, over.
3: Alrighty, we'll do our best to get out of here.
1: Peace, watch out.

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2: Isolated, I'm ready to take it back out of the spin.
1: Okay, yeah. We'll resume it.
2: Alright, here we go.
3: Dispatch 7, over.
4: Hey, dispatcher, sorry to bother you again. This is Davis. Is it okay if I take VP 111 and hand control? Would that be okay, over?

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2: Hey, Matt.
1: Go ahead.
2: Alright, yeah. Like I said, tie down, isolate, just because I don't know what's going to end up happening with all this, and suspended's done.
1: Okay, great. Thanks.
2: Yeah. Good luck. I got the AC going in the other unit, and I dialed that tele in, and it did come up with calm. So if it ends up being, you know, you just do a 2-for-2 swap over, at least it's working on the other one.
1: Okay, gotcha. Thanks.
2: Yep.
3: Well, I am.

0: stop, brother.
1: 6-2 to Cook, over.
0: Go ahead, over.
1: I have an Amtrak departing east in a few minutes. I need you to get east of 90, over.
0: 547, how about I run it, make out? Need to get east of 90, copy that.